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1: You ever hear Earthquake call and say, "Hello, Miss Lee, yes, it's me, Earthquake, I come in Tuesday around 10? No, sir. Earthquake does arrive unannounced, and when it come, it shake all sense and sensibility out of we. Remain calm, stay inside, and do the DCH. Drop, hover, hold on. Once the shaking starts, you know it's Earthquake. Make a quick move to a safe place. Don't run to the door, we are in the exit. Stairs might broke up or full of people. Elevator, avoid that, because you might get in and poof, power gone, and you're stuck in that box without ear. 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

0: ever hear Earthquake call and say, "Hello, Miss Lee, yes, it's me, Earthquake, I come in Tuesday around 10? No, sir. Earthquake does arrive unannounced, and when it come, it shake all sense and sensibility out of we. Remain calm, stay inside, and do the DCH. Drop, hover, hold on. Once the shaking starts, you know it's Earthquake. Make a quick move to a safe place. Don't run to the door, we are in the exit. Stairs might broke up or full of people. Elevator, avoid that, because you might get in and poof, power gone, and you're stuck in that box without air. Take cover under a strong table or a bed, or crouch against an inside wall or in a corner, and cover your face and your head with your arms. 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Remain calm, stay indoors until all the shaking stop, and do the DCH, drop, cover, hold on.
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1: You ever hear Earthquake call and say, "Hello, Miss Lee, yes, it's me, Earthquake, I come in Tuesday around 10? No, sir. Earthquake does arrive unannounced, and when it come, it shake all sense and sensibility out of we. Remain calm, stay inside, and do the DCH. 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
3: 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Different DJs, different vibes, one experience. Daylight, music, energy. 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

0: You ever hear Earthquake call and say, "Hello, Miss Lee, yes, it's me, Earthquake, I come in Tuesday around 10? No, sir. Earthquake does arrive unannounced, and when it come, it shake all sense and sensibility out of we. Remain calm, stay inside, and do the DCH. Drop, cover, hold on. Once the shaking starts, you know it's Earthquake. Make a quick move to a safe place. Don't run to the door, we are in the exit. Stairs might broke up or full of people. Elevator, avoid that, because you might get in and poof, power gone, and you're stuck in that box without air. Take cover under a strong table or a bed, or crouch against an inside wall or in a corner, and cover your face and your head with your arms. Remember, DCH, drop, cover, hold on. 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Last thing, nobody run outside and ask, "You feel it, you feel it?" Remain calm, stay indoors until all the shaking stop, and do the DCH, drop, cover, hold on.
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1: You ever hear Earthquake call and say, "Hello, Miss Lee, yes, it's me, Earthquake, I come in Tuesday around 10? No, sir. Earthquake does arrive unannounced, and when it come, it shake all sense and sensibility out of we. Remain calm, stay inside, and do the DCH. 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

0: ever hear Earthquake call and say, "Hello, Miss Lee, yes, it's me, Earthquake, I come in Tuesday around 10. No, sir. Earthquake does arrive unannounced, and when it come, it shake all sense and sensibility out of we. Remain calm, stay inside, and do the DCH. Drop, hover, hold on. Once the shaking starts, you know it's Earthquake. Make a quick move to a safe place. Don't run to the door, we are in the exit. Stairs might broke up or full of people. Elevator, avoid that, because you might get in and poof, power gone, and you're stuck in that box without air. Take cover under a strong table or a bed, or crouch against an inside wall or in a corner, and cover your face and your head with your arms. 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Glass windows and doors, outside walls and doors in an earthquake, bad news. 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Last thing, nobody run outside and ask, "You feel it, you feel it?" Remain calm, stay indoors until all the shaking stop, and do the DCH, drop, cover, hold on.
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1: You ever hear Earthquake call and say, "Hello, Miss Lee, yes, it's me, Earthquake, I come in Tuesday around 10? No, sir. Earthquake does arrive unannounced, and when it come, it shake all sense and sensibility out of we. Remain calm, stay inside, and do the DCH. Drop, hover, hold on. 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Don't run to the door, we are in the exit. Stairs might broke up or full of people. Elevator, avoid that, because you might get in and poof, power gone, and you're stuck in that box without air. 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

0: You ever hear Earthquake call and say, "Hello, Miss Lee, yes, it's me, Earthquake, I come in Tuesday around 10? No, sir. Earthquake does arrive unannounced, and when it come, it shake all sense and sensibility out of we. Remain calm, stay inside, and do the DCH. Drop, hover, hold on. Once the shaking starts, you know it's Earthquake. Make a quick move to a safe place. Don't run to the door, we are in the exit. Stairs might broke up or full of people. Elevator, avoid that, because you might get in and poof, power gone, and you're stuck in that box without air. Take cover under a strong table or a bed, or crouch against an inside wall or in a corner, and cover your face and your head with your arms. Remember, DCH, drop, cover, hold on. Glass windows and doors, outside walls and doors in an earthquake, bad news. 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Last thing, don't want to run outside and ask, "You feel it, you feel it?" Remain calm, stay indoors until all the shaking stop, and do the DCH, drop, cover, hold on.
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1: You ever hear Earthquake call and say, "Hello, Miss Lee, yes, it's me, Earthquake, I come in Tuesday around 10? No, sir. Earthquake does arrive unannounced, and when it come, it shake all sense and sensibility out of we. Remain calm, stay inside, and do the DCH. Drop, hover, hold on. Once the shaking starts, you know it's Earthquake. Make a quick move to a safe place. Don't run to the door, we are in the exit. Stairs might broke up or full of people. Elevator, avoid that, because you might get in and poof, power gone, and you're stuck in that box without air. 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Glass windows and doors, outside walls and doors, in an earthquake, bad news. 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Remain calm, stay indoors until all the shaking stop, and do the DCH, drop, cover, hold on.
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1: I am Kevon Brown. 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
2: Government ministers told Creative Arts Center as economic pillar during Prime Minister's media tour. Officials provide update on Greenhouse Village initiative. Trinidad-born nominee advances in U.S. ambassador confirmation process. United Nations pesticide data sparks concern, but experts say St. Lucia's story is different. Internationally, Spain border crisis. Thousands leave North African enclave after influx.
1: Now, the details.
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1: You ever hear Earthquake call and say, "Hello, Miss Lee, yes, it's me, Earthquake, I come in Tuesday around 10? No, sir. Earthquake does arrive unannounced, and when it come, it shake all sense and sensibility out of we. Remain calm, stay inside, and do the DCH. Drop, hover, hold on. Once the shaking starts, you know it's Earthquake. Make a quick move to a safe place. Don't run to the door, we are in the exit. Stairs might broke up or full of people. Elevator, avoid that, because you might get in and poof, power gone, and you're stuck in that box without air. Take cover under a strong table or a bed, or crouch against an inside wall or in a corner, and cover your face and your head with your arms. 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Glass windows and doors, outside walls and doors in an earthquake, bad news. 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Remain calm, stay indoors until all the shaking stop, and do the DCH, drop, cover, hold on.
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0: ever hear Earthquake call and say, "Hello, Miss Lee, yes, it's me, Earthquake, I come in Tuesday around 10? No, sir. Earthquake does arrive unannounced, and when it come, it shake all sense and sensibility out of we. Remain calm, stay inside, and do the DCH. Drop, cover, hold on. Once the shaking starts, you know it's Earthquake. Make a quick move to a safe place. Don't run to the door, we are in the exit. Stairs might broke up or full of people. Elevator, avoid that, because you might get in and poof, power gone, and you're stuck in that box without ear. Take cover under a strong table or a bed, or crouch against an inside wall or in a corner, and cover your face and your head with your arms. Remember, DCH, drop, cover, hold on. 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Last thing, nobody run outside and ask, "You feel it, you feel it?" Remain calm, stay indoors until all the shaking stop, and do the DCH, drop, cover, hold on.
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2: Hallelujah. Hallelujah. 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
1: You ever hear Earthquake call and say, "Hello, Miss Lee, yes, it's me, Earthquake, I come in Tuesday around 10? No, sir. Earthquake does arrive unannounced, and when it come, it shake all sense and sensibility out of we. Remain calm, stay inside, and do the DCH. Drop, cover, hold on. 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Make a quick move to a safe place. 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Stairs might broke up or full of people. Elevator, avoid that, because you might get in and poof, power gone, and you're stuck in that box without air. 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

0: never hear Earthquake call and say, "Hello, Miss Lee, yes, it's me, Earthquake, I come in Tuesday around 10. No, sir. Earthquake does arrive unannounced, and when it come, it shake all sense and sensibility out of we. Remain calm, stay inside, and do the DCH. Drop, hover, hold on. Once the shaking starts, you know it's Earthquake. Make a quick move to a safe place. Don't run to the door, we are in the exit. Stairs might break up or full of people. Elevator, avoid that, because you might get in and poof, power gone, and you're stuck in that box without air. Take cover under a strong table or a bed, or crouch against an inside wall or in a corner, and cover your face and your head with your arms. Remember, DCH, drop, cover, hold on. Glass windows and doors, outside walls and doors, in an earthquake, bad news. 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Last thing, don't want to run outside and ask, "You feel it, you feel it?" Remain calm, stay indoors until all the shaking stop, and do the DCH, drop, cover, hold on.
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2: You ever hear Earthquake call and say, "Hello, Miss Lee, yes, it's me, Earthquake, I come in Tuesday around 10? No, sir. Earthquake does arrive unannounced, and when it come, it shake all sense and sensibility out of we. Remain calm, stay inside, and do the DCH. Drop, hover, hold on. 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Elevator, avoid that, because you might get in and poof, power gone, and you're stuck in that box without air. 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
1: You ever hear Earthquake call and say, "Hello, Miss Lee, yes, it's me, Earthquake, I come in Tuesday around 10? No, sir. Earthquake does arrive unannounced, and when it come, it shake all sense and sensibility out of we. Remain calm, stay inside, and do the DCH. Drop, cover, hold on. Once the shaking starts, you know it's Earthquake. Make a quick move to a safe place. Don't run to the doorway or any exit. Stairs might broke up or full of people. Elevator, avoid that, because you might get in and poof, power gone, and you're stuck in that box without air. 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Last thing, nobody run outside and ask, "You feel it, you feel it?" 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
1: You ever hear Earthquake call and say, "Hello, Miss Lee, yes, it's me, Earthquake, I come in Tuesday around 10? No, sir. Earthquake does arrive unannounced, and when it come, it shake all sense and sensibility out of we. Remain calm, stay inside, and do the DCH. Drop, hover, hold on. Once the shaking starts, you know it's Earthquake. Make a quick move to a safe place. Don't run to the door, we are in the exit. Stairs might broke up or full of people. Elevator, avoid that, because you might get in and poof, power gone, and you're stuck in that box without air. Take cover under a strong table or a bed, or crouch against an inside wall or in a corner, and cover your face and your head with your arms. Remember, DCH, drop, cover, hold on. 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Remain calm, stay indoors until all the shaking stop, and do the DCH, drop, cover, hold on.
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0: ever hear Earthquake call and say, "Hello, Miss Lee, yes, it's me, Earthquake, I come in Tuesday around 10? No, sir. Earthquake does arrive unannounced, and when it come, it shake all sense and sensibility out of we. Remain calm, stay inside, and do the DCH. Drop, cover, hold on. Once the shaking starts, you know it's Earthquake. Make a quick move to a safe place. Don't run to the door, we are in the exit. Stairs might broke up or full of people. Elevator, avoid that, because you might get in and poof, power gone, and you're stuck in that box without air. Take cover under a strong table or a bed, or crouch against an inside wall or in a corner, and cover your face and your head with your arms. Remember, DCH, drop, cover, hold on. Glass windows and doors, outside walls and doors, in an earthquake, bad news. 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Last thing, nobody run outside and ask, "You feel it, you feel it?" Remain calm, stay indoors until all the shaking stop, and do the DCH, drop, cover, hold on.
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0: ever hear Earthquake call and say, "Hello, Miss Lee, yes, it's me, Earthquake, I come in Tuesday around 10? No, sir. Earthquake does arrive unannounced, and when it come, it shake all sense and sensibility out of we. Remain calm, stay inside, and do the DCH. Drop, hover, hold on. Once the shaking starts, you know it's Earthquake. Make a quick move to a safe place. Don't run to the door, we are in the exit. Stairs might broke up or full of people. Elevator, avoid that, because you might get in and poof, power gone, and you're stuck in that box without ear. Take cover under a strong table or a bed, or crouch against an inside wall or in a corner, and cover your face and your head with your arms. Remember, DCH, drop, cover, hold on. 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Last thing, nobody run outside and ask, "You feel it, you feel it?" Remain calm, stay indoors until all the shaking stop, and do the DCH, drop, cover, hold on.
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1: You ever hear Earthquake call and say, "Hello, Miss Lee, yes, it's me, Earthquake, I come in Tuesday around 10? No, sir. Earthquake does arrive unannounced, and when it come, it shake all sense and sensibility out of we. Remain calm, stay inside, and do the DCH. Drop, hover, hold on. Once the shaking starts, you know it's Earthquake. Make a quick move to a safe place. Don't run to the door, we are in the exit. Stairs might rock up or full of people. Elevator, avoid that, because you might get in and poof, power gone, and you're stuck in that box without air. 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Remain calm, stay indoors until all the shaking stop, and do the DCH, drop, cover, hold on.
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0: earthquake call and say, hello, Miss Lee, yes, it's me, earthquake, I come in Tuesday around 10. No, sir. Earthquake does arrive unannounced, and when it come, it shake all sense and sensibility out of we. Remain calm, stay inside, and do the DCH. Drop, hover, hold on. Once the shaking starts, you know it's earthquake. Make a quick move to a safe place. Don't run to the door, we are in the exit. Stairs might broke up or full of people. Elevator, avoid that, because you might get in and poof, power gone, and you're stuck in that box without air. Take cover under a strong table or a bed, or crouch against an inside wall or in a corner, and cover your face and your head with your arms. Remember, DCH, drop, cover, hold on. Glass windows and doors, outside walls and doors, in an earthquake, bad news. 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Remain calm, stay indoors until all the shaking stop, and do the DCH, drop, cover, hold on.
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1: You ever hear Earthquake call and say, "Hello, Miss Lee, yes, it's me, Earthquake, I come in Tuesday around 10? No, sir. Earthquake does arrive unannounced, and when it come, it shake all sense and sensibility out of we. Remain calm, stay inside, and do the DCH. Drop, hover, hold on. Once the shaking starts,

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0: ever hear Earthquake call and say, "Hello, Miss Lee, yes, it's me, Earthquake, I come in Tuesday around 10? No, sir. Earthquake does arrive unannounced, and when it come, it shake all sense and sensibility out of we. Remain calm, stay inside, and do the DCH. Drop, hover, hold on. Once the shaking starts, you know it's Earthquake. Make a quick move to a safe place. Don't run to the door, we are in the exit. Stairs might break up or full of people. Elevator, avoid that, because you might get in and poof, power gone, and you're stuck in that box without air. Take cover under a strong table or a bed, or crouch against an inside wall or in a corner, and cover your face and your head with your arms. Remember, DCH, drop, cover, hold on. Glass windows and doors, outside walls and doors, in an earthquake, bad news. 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Last thing, nobody run outside and ask, "You feel it, you feel it?" Remain calm, stay indoors until all the shaking stop, and do the DCH, drop, cover, hold on.
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1: You ever hear Earthquake call and say, "Hello, Miss Lee, yes, it's me, Earthquake, I come in Tuesday around 10? No, sir. Earthquake does arrive unannounced, and when it come, it shake all sense and sensibility out of we. Remain calm, stay inside, and do the DCH. Drop, cover, hold on. 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Make a quick move to a safe place. 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Elevator, avoid that, because you might get in and poof, power gone, and you're stuck in that box without air. 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

0: ever hear Earthquake call and say, "Hello, Miss Lee, yes, it's me, Earthquake, I come in Tuesday around 10. No, sir. Earthquake does arrive unannounced, and when it come, it shake all sense and sensibility out of we. Remain calm, stay inside, and do the DCH. Drop, hover, hold on. Once the shaking starts, you know it's Earthquake. Make a quick move to a safe place. Don't run to the door, we are in the exit. Stairs might broke up or full of people. Elevator, avoid that, because you might get in and poof, power gone, and you're stuck in that box without air. Take cover under a strong table or a bed, or crouch against an inside wall or in a corner, and cover your face and your head with your arms. Remember, DCH, drop, cover, hold on. Glass windows and doors, outside walls and doors in an earthquake, bad news. 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Last thing, nobody run outside and ask, "You feel it, you feel it?" Remain calm, stay indoors until all the shaking stop, and do the DCH, drop, cover, hold on.
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1: You ever hear Earthquake call and say, "Hello, Miss Lee, yes, it's me, Earthquake, I come in Tuesday around 10? No, sir. Earthquake does arrive unannounced, and when it come, it shake all sense and sensibility out of we. Remain calm, stay inside, and do the DCH. Drop, hover, hold on. Once the shaking starts, you know it's Earthquake. Make a quick move to a safe place. 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Stairs might break up or full of people. Elevator, avoid that, because you might get in and poof, power gone, and you're stuck in that box without air. 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Glass windows and doors, outside walls and doors in an earthquake, bad news. 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Remain calm, stay indoors until all the shaking stop, and do the DCH, drop, cover, hold on.
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0: ever hear Earthquake call and say, "Hello, Miss Lee, yes, it's me, Earthquake, I come in Tuesday around 10. No, sir. Earthquake does arrive unannounced, and when it come, it shake all sense and sensibility out of we. Remain calm, stay inside, and do the DCH. Drop, hover, hold on. Once the shaking starts, you know it's Earthquake. Make a quick move to a safe place. Don't run to the door, we are in the exit. Stairs might broke up or full of people. Elevator, avoid that, because you might get in and poof, power gone, and you're stuck in that box without air. Take cover under a strong table or a bed, or crouch against an inside wall or in a corner, and cover your face and your head with your arms. Remember, DCH, drop, cover, hold on. Glass windows and doors, outside walls and doors, in an earthquake, bad news. 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Last thing, don't want to run outside and ask, "You feel it, you feel it?" Remain calm, stay indoors until all the shaking stop, and do the DCH, drop, cover, hold on.
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1: You ever hear Earthquake call and say, "Hello, Miss Lee, yes, it's me, Earthquake, I come in Tuesday around 10? No, sir. Earthquake does arrive unannounced, and when it come, it shake all sense and sensibility out of we. Remain calm, stay inside, and do the DCH. Drop, hover, hold on. 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Stairs might broke up or full of people. Elevator, avoid that, because you might get in and poof, power gone, and you're stuck in that box without air. 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Glass windows and doors, outside walls and doors in an earthquake, bad news. 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Remain calm, stay indoors until all the shaking stop, and do the DCH, drop, cover, hold on.
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0: ever hear Earthquake call and say, "Hello, Miss Lee, yes, it's me, Earthquake, I come in Tuesday around 10? No, sir. Earthquake does arrive unannounced, and when it come, it shake all sense and sensibility out of we. Remain calm, stay inside, and do the DCH. Drop, hover, hold on. Once the shaking starts, you know it's Earthquake. Make a quick move to a safe place. Don't run to the door, we are in the exit. Stairs might broke up or full of people. Elevator, avoid that, because you might get in and poof, power gone, and you're stuck in that box without air. Take cover under a strong table or a bed, or crouch against an inside wall or in a corner, and cover your face and your head with your arms. Remember, DCH, drop, cover, hold on. Glass windows and doors, outside walls and doors, in an earthquake, bad news. Take care of yourself. Most injuries during earthquakes happen when something drop and hit people entering or exiting a building. Last thing, nobody run outside and ask, "You feel it, you feel it?" Remain calm, stay indoors until all the shaking stop, and do the DCH, drop, cover, hold on.
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1: As public debate continues across the Caribbean over reports detailing tensions within the Caribbean Court of Justice, the CCJ, President Justice Winston Anderson has broken his silence, condemning the leak of confidential internal documents. After days of criticism from legal observers, institutions, and members of the public, Justice Anderson issued a 9-page statement responding to the leaked emails, which portrayed his leadership in a negative light. In the statement, Anderson strongly denounced the disclosure of confidential court correspondence, writing in part, quote, "I condemn in the strongest possible terms the unauthorized disclosure and publication of confidential material relating to the internal deliberations and confidential correspondence of the court," end quote. He warned that the leaks undermine judicial independence and public confidence, stating, quote, "Such disclosures and their publication are wholly unacceptable and strike at one of the fundamental principles on which every independent judiciary depends. It erodes trust in the sanctity of judicial deliberation. It erodes public trust and confidence in the third branch, and it does untold harm to the people we are sworn to serve," end quote. The statement follows a report published by the Trinidad Express, which outlined concerns raised by several sitting justices about Justice Saunders' management style and administrative decisions. The leaked emails reportedly detailed disagreement over court operation and judicial conduct. Responding to those claims, Justice Anderson defended his leadership, saying consultation has been a cornerstone of his presidency. Quote, "From the beginning of my presidency, I have regarded consultation as an essential component of responsible judicial and institutional leadership. While the ultimate responsibility for my decisions undoubtedly rests with the president, I consistently sought the views and advice of my judicial colleagues, management, and members of staff on matters affecting the court." He also pointed to the regular meetings with judges and the establishment of the Executive Strategic Planning and Advisory Committees, known as ESPAC, to provide guidance on major strategic issues. According to Anderson, the committee met as recently as July 15th and July 28th, while judges also met on July 30th. He said the court's monitoring and evaluation committee provides another avenue for managers and supervisors to report on progress towards achieving the goals outlined in the CCJ Strategic Plan 2025 to 2032. Justice Anderson also rejected suggestions that he refused requests from fellow judges to discuss issues affecting the court, saying he has, quote, "consistently encouraged engagement," end quote, regularly visited colleagues' office, and remains available whenever concerns arise. Addressing one of the more widely discussed issues in the leaked correspondence, the court's dress code, Anderson explained that the CCJ's founders intended for judges to continue the long-standing Caribbean tradition of wearing judicial robes during court proceedings. He noted that, quote, "as the rules of the court did not contemplate hearings conducted in chambers, no express provision was made regarding attire in such proceedings. Over time, however, it became the accepted practice, consistent with the number of Caribbean jurisdictions, including those sending their appeals to us, for judges to wear bench jackets during interlocutory and chamber matters. Then, gradually, it became accepted that CCJ judges would wear business suit attire when not dressed in robes," end quote. Since the report was published, several institutions have condemned the leak of internal emails and the public disclosure of disagreements within the region's highest court. The full statement is available at winfm.com. The Federation recently joined other member states of the Organization of American States in recognizing the contribution and enduring legacy of indigenous peoples across the Americas. Over the past week, the OAS observed its 9th Indigenous Peoples Week in recognition of the International Day of the World's Indigenous Peoples. During the observance, St. Kitts and Nevis' permanent representative to the OAS, Jacinth Henry Martin, reflected on the important role indigenous communities have played throughout the region, including in St. Kitts and Nevis.
2: The theme, Roots That Sustain, Knowledge That Transforms, Rights, Water, Health, Culture, and Innovation for a Shared Future, speaks powerfully to a truth shared across our hemisphere. Indigenous peoples are not merely part of the history of the Americas. Their knowledge, cultures, values, and descendants remain integral to its present and indispensable to its future. While the presence of indigenous peoples in their numbers in St. Kitts and Nevis has become part of the history of ancestors of centuries past, for the people of St. Kitts and Nevis, this theme still resonates, still has particularly powerful sting to the essence of its truth. Long before our twin islands bore their present names, the Kalinago peoples who inhabited our idyllic space knew them by names that have survived across centuries. Laimigua, meaning fertile lands, was bestowed on the island of St. Kitts, and Uali, land of beautiful waters, the Kalinago name bequeathed to the sister island of Nevis. These names are a precious gift of memory, reflective of the theme in their specific, powerful symbolism of the importance of land and of water for health, for the preservation of culture, as a driver of growth, innovation, and sustainability in a shared future. Each time we call our islands Laimīga and Uali, we acknowledge that the story of our nation did not begin with colonization.
1: Speaking during a special sitting of the OAS Permanent Council held as part of the week's activities, Ambassador Henry Martin called for greater appreciation of indigenous peoples and the lasting contributions they have made to the development of the Americas.
2: We honor those who knew these islands before us, who named them, lived from them, understood their waters and landscapes, and left an inheritance that remains woven into the collective identity of the Americas. And these names, therefore, carry an important symbolism. They connect the generations of today to the importance of our God-given natural resources, roots that predate the encounter with imposed civilizations, and remind us that names, language, and memory can endure even through the most powerful disruptions in history. Acknowledging the contribution of indigenous peoples and their descendants to the fabric of the Americas by preserving languages, knowledge of water and biodiversity, agricultural practices, approaches to health and community, and understandings of our natural environment, we acknowledge too, in equal measure, that such contributions demand more than commemoration. They demand respect and justice. They demand an appreciation that honoring indigenous knowledge while failing to respect the human rights of indigenous peoples would be an incomplete tribute.
1: The ambassador also stressed the need for justice, respect, and stronger recognition of the rights of indigenous communities, particularly those who continue to face discrimination and other challenges.
2: St. Kitts and Nevis joins the call for greater respect for, protection of, and effective enjoyment of the individual and collective human rights of indigenous peoples throughout our hemisphere, including their cultural identity and heritage, meaningful participation, freedom from discrimination, and their right to have a decisive voice in matters affecting their communities and futures. At a time of climate change, water insecurity, and biodiversity loss, the knowledge preserved across generations deserves neither marginalization nor appropriation. It deserves respect, protection, and a meaningful place in our shared search for solutions. The American Declaration on the Rights of Indigenous Peoples gives our hemisphere an important framework. Our responsibility is to ensure that its principles are reflected not only in our declarations, but increasingly in the lived experience of indigenous peoples across the Americas. Roots sustain us because they tell us who we are. Knowledge transforms us because it helps us to determine what we may yet become. From Laimīga and Uali to indigenous communities and territories and all peoples across our hemisphere, let us acknowledge that a debt of contribution that cannot be erased by history. Let us acknowledge that this debt of contribution cannot be erased by history. Let us accord indigenous peoples the respect that contribution commands, and above all, the full dignity and human rights to which they are entitled. Today's commemoration stands as a juncture to strengthen our resolve to honor their knowledge, protect their rights, amplify their voices, and build together the shared future envisioned
1: The week-long observance concluded on Friday at the OAS headquarters here in Washington, D.C.
3: In regional news,
4: lawmakers in the upper house of assembly debated a series of key bills and motions, including measures on tax relief, renewable energy incentives, and legislative reforms. Ahead of the sitting, former Home Affairs Minister and Senator Dr. Virginia Albert Poyot identified the Plea Bargaining Bill 2026 as one of the most significant pieces of legislation before the Senate.
5: As former Minister of Home Affairs, it has always been an issue that I am concerned about in terms of inmates who have been incarcerated. And some of them have been doing quite well in terms of their behavior. And sometimes it's necessary that you revisit their sentence. And if they are putting up a case as to why they think they should reduce their sentence, I think that is a very appropriate legislation to address that matter.
4: The Plea Bargaining Bill 2026 seeks to establish St. Lucia's first formal plea bargaining framework, allowing accused persons to negotiate guilty pleas with prosecutors under court supervision. The legislation also provides safeguards for victims, outlines appeal procedures, and allows for reduced sentences where offenders provide substantial assistance to law enforcement.
5: So in that light, I will speak to some extent on this matter, because I have a passion for it. Then we also have the zero-rated item where the Prime Minister has agreed to remove that on items that would be used for solar and generating electricity using the sun.
4: Dr. Albert Poyot also welcomed the proposal to zero-rate VAT on solar energy equipment, describing it as a practical measure that could lower household electricity costs while encouraging greater use of renewable energy.
5: By using the sun to generate electricity, it will certainly reduce the importation of fuel into the country, and that will reduce the bills of persons' electricity bills, and production and cost of items will be significantly reduced if we can generate electricity locally. So persons who would have bought equipment to set up their solar and energy system, they are going to get a good reduction in the VAT and prices of these items. So I think that will go a long way in increasing productivity in the country.
4: Thursday's legislative agenda in the Senate aimed to strengthen the justice system, ease the tax burden, and accelerate St. Lucia's transition to renewable energy.
6: The president of the Caribbean Court of Justice, Justice Winston Anderson, also admitted having direct talks with President Irfan Ali and the then-opposition leader, Aubrey Norton, about the substantive appointment of a chancellor and chief justice in Guyana late last year. Looking back on the issue, he now says he believes he should have perhaps taken a different path. While his predecessors made public statements on the issue during their time at the helm of the regional court, Justice Anderson reportedly held multiple conversations with both the president and the then opposition leader on the issue during a visit to Guyana, reportedly pressing the opposition leader to agree to the president's nominees. In a statement this afternoon that mostly addressed the recent controversy surrounding the leak of internal emails at the CCJ, Justice Anderson touched on the Guyana judicial appointments as the issue has found itself on the front burner in wake of the controversy surrounding him and his management of the Caribbean Court of Justice. Justice Anderson explained that during an October 2025 visit to Guyana, he spoke separately with the president of Guyana and with the then opposition leader in the hope that the agreement might be reached on substantive appointments to those offices of chancellor and chief justice. He said the discussions were frank and undertaken solely in the interest of the administration of justice and judicial independence and did not produce the outcome he hoped for. The two top judicial positions in Guyana remain without substantive appointments. Anderson said looking back now, he recognizes that another course would have been much better, and it may have been better to have confined himself to public commentary on the constitutional importance of substantive judicial appointments like his predecessors did. He said his only concern has been the preservation of judicial independence and the constitutional integrity of the Guyanese judiciary, adding that the considerations alone informed his actions and comments. He said his concerns were not motivated by any political or other preference, personal interest, or any desire to intervene in the domestic affairs of Guyana, beyond what he regarded as his responsibility as president of the final appellate court for Guyana, to ensure constitutional protection of the judiciary. Earlier this week, former opposition leader Aubrey Norton recalled receiving multiple calls from Justice Anderson on the issue and seeking his agreement to the president's nominees. Mr. Norton said he became concerned after Justice Anderson made reference to the then-acting Chancellor, Janet Cummings, agreeing to an early retirement package. Norton had long indicated his support for Justice Cummings to be appointed as substantive chancellor and Justice Ruxin George to be appointed as a substantive chief justice, as they were both already serving in the acting positions. The president's preference, however, was for Justice George to become the chancellor and Justice Navendra Singh to be appointed chief justice. With the surprise early retirement of Justice Cummings on the suspicion that she was forced out, the president made the two acting appointments of Justice George and Justice Singh, with no substantive appointments being made. A new opposition leader has been in place for over 6 months, and there has been no move by the president to seek his agreement on any substantive appointments to the top judicial posts.
3: We now bring you these international reports.
7: Well, it's been going on for about a week now. Israeli settlers have trapped and besieged 9 Palestinians from 3 families in their homes in the village of Kusra in the occupied West Bank. Food and water supplies are dwindling and settlers have cut power to the homes. The Israeli military has moved in bulldozers and blocked some roads used by the settlers. Families are now staying in 2 homes after Israeli forces turned one of the houses into a military post. A group of settlers has set up tents outside. Kusra is the latest flashpoint for Israeli settler violence in the northern occupied West Bank. And Noor Odeh is live for us from there. Noor, what are the settlers here trying to do exactly? Is it just about harassing Palestinians, or do they actually want to take over their homes and steal their land?
8: It's about taking over the land and the homes now, because we've seen this happen before. In nearby Jalud, a family was trapped inside their homes for 95 days. They held out. They stayed despite being cut off from the world, from water and electricity, harassed and threatened by the settlers. And then they gave up because they had to weigh keeping their home or their lives. That's what the owner, Mahmoud Tubasi, told me a short while ago, while looking on to this latest incident, to this latest home that is trying to keep, or where the owners are trying to keep their homes here in Kusra. So this is a pattern that we're seeing. Israeli settlers used to take over hilltops. Now they're taking over homes that are outlying in those communities, fueled and really encouraged by the ironclad support they receive from the Israeli government. Because remember, Rashad, many cabinet members in this government are settlers themselves. They believe that expanding illegal settlement outposts and illegal settlements is in their self-interest. It is ideologically aligned with their program in government.
7: No, we know there's small children inside those houses as well. Are the Israeli authorities doing anything to stop this where you are and in other places where settlers are using basically the same tactic?
8: Well, 2 girls under the age of 5 are in those homes, and right now there are dwindling supplies of food and water. There are hundreds of Israeli occupation forces deployed, and only a handful of these armed Israeli settlers have taken reign of the hill and kept these families terrorized. Many human rights organizations make the case that if the Israeli army really wanted to, they would remove them from the area. They would not allow them to approach. They would not be imposing restrictions on the Palestinians trying to get to those families to repair the water and electricity, to get them the food. They would instead be barring Israeli settlers from being there because their presence, in any case, is illegal, not just under international law, but even under Israeli law. These settlers are not within the confines of one of those recognized illegal settlements. There is a lot of doubt about the veracity of these verbal condemnations or concerns that we've heard from some Israeli officials. That's what we hear from human rights organizations, because, again, we've seen this movie play out before, and families, Palestinian families, ended up losing their homes, losing their land, while Israeli settlers faced absolutely no accountability.
7: Noor, thank you. Noor Odeh, there live for us from Kusra on the occupied West Bank. Well, earlier, my colleague Darin Abu Ghaida spoke to Kusai Abu Haider, who lives in one of the houses under siege in Kusra. He explained the conditions that they're facing.
9: It's a very strange experience. We're under siege. The settlers are giving us a very hard time. They were just here and were trying to storm the house. Our neighbor managed to stop them and they left. It's a very strange situation. It doesn't feel real. Is it a play? Is it a fairy tale? I don't know. We call upon the world to know that we are being trapped in our houses since last Sunday. We're under siege by the army and the settlers. The road has been blocked. We can't go outside. We don't have our basic needs. We don't have water. We don't have bread. We need to be just safe. That's all we need. We need to not live under threats. We need everyone to rescue us from this situation.
10: We understand that water and electricity had also been cut off to the houses there. Is that still the case? And has any food or any aid been allowed in to you as well as the other families?
9: Some volunteers, some Israeli volunteers, came to us yesterday and gave us a little food and a little water. It's not enough for all three families in this house. And as far as water and electricity are concerned, we don't have water. We have no electricity. We depend on solar, and we don't have enough electricity even for tomorrow.
7: Well, Israeli settler violence against Palestinians in the occupied West Bank has reached an all-time high. Some settlers are driven by religious or ideological beliefs. Others, well, they're drawn by the economic benefits. Julie Diger explains.
11: At least 119 Palestinian communities have been uprooted in the occupied West Bank. It's part of a wider pattern of systematic dispossession fueled by a surge in Israeli settler violence. Not only are more displacements taking place, but they're happening more quickly. In the first 4 months of this year, nearly 2,000 Palestinians were forced out. People are being pushed off their land towards larger towns and cities. Settlers are in effect clearing the largely agricultural land of Palestinians. They use a combination of tactics, destroying livelihoods, carrying out attacks, and building illegal outposts with government and military backing. And it's driven by ideological and religious beliefs. Religious Zionists believe the occupied West Bank, which they call Judea and Samaria, is land promised to them by God, a message senior government officials frequently reiterate. They also regard historical Palestine, as well as parts of Lebanon and Syria, as Greater Israel, all part of a wider plan to erase Palestinian identity.
7: Matan Berner-Kadish is an Israeli-American activist. He says the settlers don't just have the backing of Israel's government, but they also have that of the United States.
12: What is happening there is a lot of what happens every day, everywhere else, throughout the West Bank. Dispossession, Palestinians dispossessed of their land with the support by settlers who are being supported by the army and the police and the civil administration. This is a constant theme, and I think it is very, very much the harassment is due to the goal of removing Palestinians, either pushing them currently into Area A or ideally off the land entirely and then taking over, preventing any sort of territorial continuity for Palestinians in the West Bank. A lot of this is coming from the Israeli government. Certainly the most recent government in their budget has spent hundreds of millions, if not billions of dollars directly towards a lot of the settler regional councils that are going towards, you know, supporting settlements, building new roads that are often entirely unavailable for Palestinians to drive on, that are taking over Palestinian land. Then you're having U.S. government money as well, in terms of the military aid that is arriving, that frees up budget that could have necessarily or that would have been needed for Israeli military aid that would then instead go to settlements. And then you also, what you have is a lot of U.S. donors donating through nonprofits. And so you're getting tax deductible donations that are being sent directly to settlements, to yeshivas, to different towns in the West Bank, and allowing them to build up, to expand, hire more security, get more guns, that are also the guns also as well in the more in this most recent Israeli administration. There have been tens of thousands of rifles and weapons distributed to settlers, and very little oversight as to who has them and who is using them, and just about no consequences when used improperly. I think that there fundamentally is a disconnect between what is occurring on the ground and the rhetoric of the U.S. government, certainly when looking at what Ambassador Mike Huckabee, who is currently trying to do some sort of defense of settlers, saying, you know, these people who are at Kusla, they are unsettlers. And that's just obviously incorrect. They are representative and they are represented and supported by people high up in the Israeli government. There are a lot of things that Donald Trump could do. I don't think he will do any of them. I think that dramatic sanctions on anything involved the West Bank, and specifically focusing on settler violence, any banks, any organizations, any institutions sending money to people. Under the Biden administration, there were certain settlers, including Yinon Levy, who were sanctioned. But unless they are dramatically widespread and seriously impact the ability of average or just any Israeli citizens within the West Bank to function economically, it just won't be enough. They will be, you know, things will be passed from one family member to another.
13: Rescue crews continue searching in several locations in Indonesia after a powerful earthquake struck early on Saturday morning. At least 38 people are confirmed dead as a result of the tremor that hit just before 6 a.m. local time. The quake was centred just off the coast of Flores Island. Its epicentre was 68 kilometres north-northwest of the city of Ende in East Nusa Tenggara province. Now, the initial quake was followed by several aftershocks. A tsunami alert was also issued in the immediate aftermath but has since been lifted. Now, it's worth pointing out Indonesia, which is made up of 17,000 islands, is prone to earthquakes and volcanic activity because of its location on the so-called Ring of Fire, an arc of volcanoes and fault lines that run the length of the Pacific Basin. Right, so we are going to hear from an expert in earthquakes and tsunamis, also our reporter in Jakarta. But first, let's hear from an eyewitness, a woman who stayed in a hotel in the Indonesian port city of Labuan Bajo, which is located on Flores Island.
14: The sound was loud, thunderous. I thought someone woke me up or something. Then when I woke up, it was an earthquake. Then we went out. The sound got louder. I never felt an earthquake like this. Usually earthquakes are over fast, but this one took a long, long time. We were on the fifth floor. We ran, looking for the emergency exit. We managed to go down one floor, but just as we were about to go down further, stones were already scattered everywhere. And the shaking was still intense.
13: Right, we've heard from our eyewitness there. Let's go to Kenya Winanto, DW's Deputy Bureau Chief in Jakarta. Kenya, great to have you with us. What is the most up-to-date information you have on the situation on the ground in terms of what advice to the residents, what advice are residents getting in the area at the end of what must have been a harrowing day?
15: Yeah, 12 hours after the earthquake hit Flores Island, rescuers are now scrambling for potential or possible survivors and victims that they believe are still being buried under the rubble. In the latest press conference, the officials have announced at least 38 people died, and this number might increase as they are still identifying the most affected areas that are still some of the areas are still cut off because of the landslide following the earthquake. And This earthquake not only cut off some roads, but also electricity, power, and also communication line. But in the less affected areas, like you mentioned, Labuan Bajo, some of these resources have returned to normal. But people still insist to stay outside their homes. They even, some of them even are insisting to stay in hilly areas in under makeshift tents in fear of aftershocks. Locals told us that they felt at least 200 powerful aftershocks following the big earthquake this morning. At the same time, officials have advised the locals to stay off damaged structures and expect another aftershocks in the coming hours.
13: Kenya, a lot of people know this region more broadly as a globally popular tourist destination. Bali is not too far away. Could you tell us a little bit more about East Nusa Tenggara Province?
15: Yeah, East Nusa Tenggara Province is the neighbour of Bali or Lombok Islands, which are more prominent for tourists, especially from overseas. This province has over 500 volcanic and coral islands, including the Flores Islands, which was struck by the earthquake this morning. And its main rose is Komodo National Park and its legendary Komodo Dragon, as well as multicolor lake Kelimutu. But compared to its neighbors, especially Bali, East Nusa Tenggara Province is far less developed with less critical infrastructures. Therefore, like you reported before, when the earthquake struck this morning, people in Labuan Bajo, which is the main entry for tourists to Komodo National Park, were scrambling to find safe area in hilly areas as they try to avoid tsunami from the seas. And tsunami warning has had now been lifted by the officials, but people are still worried of the aftershocks. And at that time, many hotels, prominent hotels, were damaged, and the main airport in Labuan Bajo was closed down temporarily, and also schedules for boats, which tourists rely on for life onboard experience, were cancelled. So a lot of tourists were stranded at that time. But now, the latest update that we got, because Labuan Bajo is less or safer and less affected, things have returned to normal.
13: You raised the spectre of critical infrastructure. How much infrastructure do they have in this area or the immediate area to aid and assist in search and recovery? And is this a case where authorities are requesting or waiting for backup?
15: East Nusa Tenggara Province have several airports and also have several seaports that are scattered through this vast island province. But because of this earthquake, roads to these critical areas are cut off. And also considering the landscape of the affected areas that consists of island and also hilly terrains, it's very difficult to reach, especially the most affected areas called Nagekeo. Nagekeo is a town or small town near the epicenter of the earthquake, and it's the most affected one. And to reach this area, currently the officials have deployed helicopter and also boat to transport the emergency response teams. And the officials have also deployed heavy machinery to clean debris from the roads because they expect it to be clean by tomorrow morning. According to the officials in this presser in this afternoon presser, they said that they will set up emergency aid posts, which is obviously crucial as now people are racing against time because they are now relying on their own food supplies. According to locals that told us, shops and also markets in the most affected areas are closed down because people are feared of aftershocks. So now they only rely on food supply and water supply that they have, they could find near them.
13: Kenya, great job. Kenya Winanto is DW's Deputy Bureau Chief in Jakarta. Great to have you with us. Thank you.
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We are now in the very hot part of the year, and it is indeed very hot. I therefore encourage you to drink plenty fluids, especially water. It is necessary for you to do this to avoid dehydration, which is very, very serious. You must also ensure your family members and relatives drink adequate water as well. Please also don't forget elderly. You have to ensure they drink adequate amounts of fluids, especially water. And please don't forget your pets. Don't forget your animals. They too need water. Always be reminded of the speed limits and honor them. Please don't drive too close behind the vehicle in front of you. Just in case it has to stop suddenly, you will have enough time and space to decelerate without colliding. Please extend courtesy on the road to all road users, no matter what type of transportation they are using. Please don't forget to extend courtesy to the pedestrians crossing the road as well. Please be patient, or you may become a patient and you have to drive to arrive alive. I appeal to all athletes to stay away from alcohol and stay away from drugs. Why not dribble off on the local scene with football, visiting the St. Kitts and Nevis Football Association, the SKNFA, and we're looking at it with an international flavor. In a release from the St. Kitts and Nevis Football Association, the SKNFA, it is captioned, St. Kitts confirms participation in 2026 FIFA Under 15 Boys World Cup and Festival. The St. Kitts and Nevis Football Association, SKNFA, is pleased to announce its participation in the 2026 FIFA Under 15 Boys' World Cup and Festival, which will be held in Azerbaijan in October 2026. The tournament presents a unique opportunity for the nation's emerging young footballers to compete against one of the world's best talent while experiencing an international football environment that supports both athletic and personal development. SKNFA President Atiba Harris welcomed the announcement, emphasizing the importance of competition in the association's long-term player development strategy. I quote, "This is a tremendous opportunity for our young boys to showcase their talent and gain valuable international experience as they continue to develop and grow. Participating in a FIFA competition of this magnitude reflects our commitment to investing in youth football and creating pathways for our young players to reach their full potential," end quote, said President Harris. The SKNFA remains committed to strengthening its youth development program and providing opportunities for players to compete at the highest levels. Participation in the FIFA Under 15 Boys' World Cup and Festival is another significant milestone in the association's ongoing efforts to develop the next generation of footballers in St. Kitts and Nevis. Further details regarding the team's participation, preparation, and squad selection will be announced in due course. And that's a press release coming from the St. Kitts and Nevis Football Association, the SKNFA. Well, what I can tell you is we now have that squad. And it reads, "The future of St. Kitts and Nevis football is ready to shine on the regional stage. Introducing the St. Kitts and Nevis U14 Boys National Team, selected to represent the Federation at..." Actually, pardon me, that is not the team as yet. We are awaiting the team. This is a different team. However, we congratulate all the players who have made it, who have been selected to this team, and the officials as well. On behalf of WinFM 98.9, the management, board of directors, the sponsors, on behalf of the On The Ball show here at WinFM 98.9, heard every Tuesday from 7 to 9 p.m., and on behalf of the sports department and yours truly, the sports journalist, congratulations to all of them. Work hard, enjoy yourselves, and return successful. Also, be safe and injury-free. We are staying on the local scene and staying with football, and we are now going over to female football, the Elvis Star Browns Female League. And we are going to first start off with the points table, where we are giving you how much, who has what points in the SKNFA's Elvis Star Browns Female League. We know that Security Forces United, they have basically been thrown out of the league, and so we are now down to five teams. Looking at the matches played so far, some played 7, some played 8,
eight matches. The points table, Bath United, they've played eight games, won three, lost five. They have negative 3 points. Why they have negative 3 points? Bath United have been docked 6 points for forfeiting matches in accordance with the competition rules and regulations. So it's 3 points, 6 points actually. And the other team, it's as if they won by 3-0. And that's not the only team affected. In fourth, we have the newcomers, St. Paul's United. They've played 7 matches, 1-2, drawn 1, and lost 4. So they have seven points. And in third place, we have Old Road Lady Jets, the defending champions. They are the President Cup champions. They've played 7, 1-4, lost 3. They have 12 points. In second, the defending champions, Keon Rockets, played 8, 1-6, lost 2. They are on 18 points. And Newtown United, all the way out in the lead. They have a perfect record. They have won all 8 matches and they are on 24 points. Newtown, they are the most winningest team, the most experienced female team we have here in the Federation of St. Kitts and Nevis. And in the early stages, they were getting their blows, so to speak, like other teams. It's all part of development. And the Security Forces United FC have also been withdrawn from the remainder of the competition after failing to fulfill the competition's participation requirements. Teams yet to play at Security Forces will be awarded the match and 3 points in accordance with the competition rules and regulation. I think they will be awarded 3 points as well. So that is where we are currently. However, if we look at the upcoming matches, actually some matches were played on Thursday the 13th and there were 2 matches. They have actually adjusted the fixtures because of the expulsion of Security Forces. And if we look at the points, well, we've just read the points, but if we look at the results of the matches played yesterday, Newtown United, they were all over the President Cup champions, Old Road Jets, defeating them 5-1. The defending champions, Keon Rockets, they completely took advantage of St. Paul's United Sparks 9-0. And that is a lot of blows for the Sparks, but they are new. And like I said, other teams went through that before when they entered. And now there will be a doubleheader played on Saturday, 15th August. All matches being played at the National Bank Group of Companies Technical Center at St. Peter's. At 5 p.m., we have Hector and Associates Hot Springs Bath United. They will be coming up against the President Cup champions, Mulcherville Farms Clean Whites, Old Road United Lady Jets. That game is at 5 p.m. At 7 p.m., the feature in the doubleheader, the new kids on the block, so to speak, SL Horsford's St. Paul's United Sparks. They will be coming up against current leaders, the runaway leaders, I should say, under Newtown United at 7 p.m. So you're being invited to go on out to St. Peter's and look at some lady football, female football, and support the young ladies. Staying on the local scene, and we are going over to table tennis, visiting the St. Kitts and Nevis Table Tennis Association, the SKNTTA. The SKNTTA, in collaboration with the St. Kitts and Nevis Olympic Committee, SKNOC, the National Secretariat for Human Security and Well-Being, and the Department of Sports in Nevis, presents 1 week of table tennis in Nevis. That happens on Monday 17th, Friday 21st August at the El Comido Willett Park in Charlestown, Nevis. And the camps begin daily from 10 a.m. to 2 p.m. You're invited to send your children out, your siblings, your niblings, as well as your wards, to learn new skills, have fun and games, meet friends, gain friends, and be facilitated by qualified coaches. Just in case you have any questions and or need clarification, call Coach Shaquan Hodge at 762-7307 or President Troy Biff Mills at 668-2055. That is a table tennis camp in Nevis, Monday 17th through Friday 21st from 10 a.m. to 2 p.m. at the El Comido Willett Park in Charlestown, Nevis. The following week, Monday 24th to Friday 28th, the camp will happen at St. Kitts, in St. Kitts at the St. Paul's Community Center. So all the parents who have wards, children, siblings in St. Kitts, you are asked to note that there will be a table tennis camp in St. Kitts at the St. Paul's Community Center from Monday 24th to Friday 21st August, and it's going to be from 9 a.m. to 1 p.m. You can also call for more information and or clarification Coach Shaquan Hodge 762-7307 or Troy Biff Mills 668-2055. And that's a lot of table tennis happening in the Federation, literally in the Federation, in St.
St. Kitts and in Nevis. And before we slip away from the local scene, back to a bit of football, the 2026-2027 National Bankoo Premier League, that commences on Wednesday, 2nd September at 7 p.m. at the National Bank Group of Companies Technical Center in St. Peter's, when the President's Cup will kick off the season at 7 p.m. Multiville Farms Clean Whites Old Road United Jets will tackle Sol Island Otto Connery. That is the President's Cup. And on Friday, 4th, 2 days later, there will be just one game at the same venue. All matches, as a matter of fact, are being played at the Technical Center's National Bank of Companies Technical Center in St. Peter's. And the first game in the league at 8 p.m., Development Bank St. Peter's will tackle Azul Keon Rockets. So they're going to be interesting matches happening. Two rounds of matches, 10 teams, and the FA Cup, that is scheduled. The league will be put on pause. The FA Cup will start in October, Friday the 9th. And competition is actually scheduled for way down best of three finals in May 2027. Godspeed Game 3, if necessary, Saturday the 8th. And that's it on the local scene. Let us now go over to the regional scene, and we are going to dribble over to cricket. The female league, the female West Indies Under-19 Rising Stars, that is currently happening in Antigua and Barbuda. There have been six teams competing. The competition started on Saturday, 8th August, and all six teams have played their full quarter of five matches. Before we go into the points and the schedule for the final and placement, let us look at the last round of matches played on August 14th, that is Friday. The Leeward Islands, they lost the toss, and the Guyana Under-19s, winning the toss, they decided to bat first. The Guyana Under-19s won 97 for 9 at the end of 20 overs. The Leeward Islands needing 98 to get to victory. They were 98 for 6 from 17 overs. Therefore, the Leeward Islands winning that match by 4 wickets. If we look clearly at some performances of both teams in this match, well, there's nothing to jump and shout and write home about, actually. For Guyana, just 3 of their players got into double figures, with Jada Fraser, the opener, 19 from 18 balls with 3 fours. 13 and 11 were the other double-digit scores, and extras were a whooping 27 top scorer. The bowling for the Leeward Islands saw 4 of the 6 bowlers reaping dividends. Sikwanya Clydesi Descent, the second change, one of the 2 top joint wicket takers, 4 overs, 16 runs, 3 wickets. Sanjana Buraj, the third change, she had 3 overs, 9 runs, 3 wickets. Skipper Elia Weeks opening the bowling, she had 2 for 11 from 4 overs, with Jakazia Smitten, first change, picking up the other wicket. The Guyanese scored at a run rate of 4.84 runs per over. When the Leeward Islands Under-19 batted, their run rate was 5.76 runs per over, and they too had just 3 batters getting into double figures. Batting one down at number 3, Jakazia Smitten, she was 21 from a patient 42 balls with 2 fours. Elia Weeks, the captain, batting at 4, she was 18 from 21 balls with 2 fours. And Karenique Skeet, batting at 5, she ran out of runs, so she came 16 not out from 17 balls. There were a wicked 28 extras. The bowling for the Guyanese saw them using 5 bowlers, three of whom got wickets. Shanisa Thomas, the opening bowler, she missed out on a fifer. She was 4 overs, 22 runs, 4 wickets. Christiana Jackson, the other opener, and Danelli Mann's first change, they both picked up a wicket apiece. This game was played at the Liberta Sports Club. In the second game at the Coolidge Cricket Ground, Jamaica Under-19s won the toss and they decided to bat first. They were just 82 all out in 13.3 overs. The Windward Islands needing to get to 83 for victory. A small score, really. But you always hear runs on the board are runs on the board, and they only got as far as 70 from 19 overs. Therefore, Jamaica Under-19s won the toss by 12 runs. The just 2 batters for Jamaica got into double figures. Shashani Ricketts, batting at 5, she was 23 from 18 balls with 2 fours. 14 was the other double-digit score except extras, which were the highest score at 24. The Windward Island team used 5 bowlers, and Amy Antoine, the second change, she missed out on a fifer. She was 2.3 overs, 4 runs, 4 wickets. 4 runs? Let me read that again. 2.3 overs, 4 runs, 4 wickets. 1.6 runs per over. That is incredible, crazy bowling. Jada Tyrrell, the opener, was 2 for 22 from 3 overs. Giada Small, the other opener, and Devana Tyson, both along with Devana, the first change, and Avanello Leo, the third change, picked up a wicket apiece.
when the Windward Islands batted. Oh gosh, just one player got into double figures. One player got into double figures, one out of 11 into double figures. And the player didn't get into the 20s.

0: They didn't get into the teens. They didn't get into the 20s. They didn't get into the 30s. Jaeda Tyrrell, batting at four, the top scorer, the only batter to get into double figures. 40 runs, missing out on a half century. She was close, but not close enough. 40 runs from 53 balls with 5 fours. Could you imagine that? There were 11 extras. And when the Jamaicans bowled, they used 6 bowlers with Rhianna Plummer, the first change. She too missed out on a fifer. She was 4 overs, 23 runs, 4 wickets, with Naveja Brown picking up 2 wickets opening the bowling, Naveena Webley, 3rd change, picking up 2, and Shamara Hall, 4th change, getting the other 1. In the 3rd and final match, on the final day, Barbados under-19s won the toss, and they asked Trinidad and Tobago to bat first. Not a wise decision, not a very wise decision at all, at all, at all. Trinidad and Tobago under-19s women, they were 132 for 6 from 20 overs, needing to get to 133 first to win the match in all of 20 overs. I have to check my glasses a few times. Barbados under-19s, they were 48 all out from 18.4 overs. They were bowled out for less than 48. Therefore, Trinidad and Tobago, the leaders, winning the match by 84 runs. The batting for the leaders, Trinidad and Tobago, had Samara Ramnath opening the batting, getting a half century. She's the captain. She was 56 from 53 balls with 6 fours. 12, 11, 15 were the other scores. There were 20 extras. And the bowling for Barbados had a 3 for 4th change. Camille Matthew-Bohm, she was 3 over 17 runs, 3 wickets. 1 wicket for opener Zoe McAllister, and 2nd change Junaya Seeley. When the Barbados team batted, oh boy, one player, Ebony Brathwaite, the only person to score a century in female under 19 cricket, and she got 11 on this occasion from 7 balls with 1 4 1 6. There were 8 extras, and the wickets were shared between the 6 bowlers, with Shreya Jayaram, the 3rd change, picking up 3 wickets, 4 overs, 2 maidens, 8 runs, 3 wickets, not bad at all, 2 runs per over. And Amrita Ramtahal, the opener, she got 2 wickets, along with Rihanna Haricharan, the 2nd change, who also got 2 wickets, with Prissy Amasing, 1st change, and Samara Ramnath, 4th change, picking up a wicket apiece. So at the end of this, how do you think this worked out? Let us look at the table, and we're going to see how this is looking, who is going to play who in the championship match, etc., etc., etc. And again, as a reminder, final and placement round will happen on Saturday, August 15, where number 3 will play number 4 at the Coolidge Cricket Ground at 9 a.m. Number 5, that's for the bronze medal, number 5 and...
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Grace and peace to everyone, and welcome to another edition of Escape for Thy Life, which is brought to you by the Thuzia Seventh-day Adventist Church. I'm Sister Anissa Batiste. Let us pray. Gracious Father, do bless our listeners as they hear the truths of your word, and may they become converted unto thee, away from sin and sinning, in Jesus' name, amen. And now, my dear listeners, before we go into today's program, I would like to invite you to listen to this wonderful hymn called I Have Fixed My Mind on Sinfulness. I Have Fixed My Mind on Sinfulness. Take a listen.

0: We hope you have enjoyed it. This was written by Brother Nyron Medina and sung by Sister Anissa Batiste, encouraging sinfulness in our experiences or living according to scriptures. And now, today's topic is how to get rid of sin. How to get rid of sin. Take a listen.
1: Good day. This is Brother Medina for Tuesday, Seventh-day Adventist. And please, let us start with a word of prayer. Gracious, loving Father, may your Holy Spirit be with us to show us the truth, to bless others, for your glory's sake, and for our salvation's sake, we pray, in Jesus' holy name, amen. Well, today, the name of our topic is how to get rid of sin. How to get rid of sin. And we are dealing with a greater possibility in explaining how to be sin-free. What we are looking at is, if you are to get rid of sin, then you ought to be sin-free. Yes, my dear people. If you believe that justification gets rid of sin from within you, we say that is true. Because the Bible says, he that is justified is freed from the sin. And the sin is the carnal mind. And that's Romans chapter 8 and verse 7. Chapter 6 and verse 7. So we know for sure that justification is supposed to get rid of sinning so that a person is totally free from transgression of God's law, since sin is a transgression of the law of God. Yes, my dear people. So we need to have a journey into this explanation. You see, my dear people, most religions, almost all the religions of Christianity, believe you are saved in sinning, and do not believe you are saved away from sinning. They don't believe that. They believe you are saved in sinning. And some kind of theory, some kind of explanation is made to make a person think that sin resides in them while they are being saved. That in some way, it resides in you. All this is falsehood. All this is darkness. Because the Bible does tell us that God makes us free from sin. That's right. You see, the Bible tells us, he that sinneth is a slave of sin. According to the Greek text, he that sinneth is a slave of sin. And you shall know the truth, and the truth shall make you free. That's right. The truth makes you free. And if the Son of Man shall make you free, you shall be free indeed. These statements clearly present to us that you're supposed to be free from sinning. No matter what a person say, you cannot have sin in your life and being saved. The two doesn't go together. Salvation is salvation away from sinning. It is salvation away from sin. So if people give you the impression that you are saved in sinning, if your theologian or the minister of your church gives you the impression that you must have sin, that you cannot be free from sin only when you get holy flesh, that you are free from sin. If they tell you that, there are a number of ways to show them where they are wrong. That's right. The Bible speaks about angels that sinned, but the angels did not have flesh. So flesh is not sin. The Bible also tells us clearly that Adam and Eve sinned, but the flesh they had before was holy. So holy flesh, and look, they still sinned. So the problem of sinning is not the flesh. The problem with sinning is not the nature of the human body. However, the human body has been compromised so much that we are infected with sin. Infected with sinning. And without the light of life, we can do nothing right. Yes, my dear people. And this is the situation with all of us. Nothing can be done that is right because of sinning. So we need now to learn how to be literally made free from sinning. So I will quote certain scriptures, and then we will break it down. First of all, here is what your Bible tells you with dealing with sinning. It says this, "For our old man is crucified with him, that the body of sin might be destroyed. So henceforth, we should not serve sin. For he that is dead is freed from sin." Yes, my dear people, that's what the Bible tells us. And this is Romans chapter 6, verse 6 and verse 7. And even verse 11 tells you, "Likewise, count yourself to be indeed dead to sin, but alive unto God through Jesus Christ our Yahweh." And that's what we are told. Count yourself to be indeed dead unto sin. And what does it mean to be dead unto sin? The Bible tells us, "Shall we continue in sin that grace may abound? God forbid. How shall ye that are dead to sin live any longer therein?" We're not supposed to live in sin because we are dead to sinning. Yes, my dear people. So dead to sin means no sinning. You're dead to it. Thus, the Bible does tell us that we can be sin-free. Yes, my dear people. So now, let's look at those scriptures. Romans chapter 6 and verse 6. I quote, we are told, "The old man is crucified with him." That crucifixion is not physical crucifixion. It is spiritual crucifixion. The old man is crucified with him. That is spiritual crucifixion. But that crucifixion targets the old man. Now the Bible says, "As a man thinketh in his heart, so is he." So the old man is the old way of thinking. Yes, my dear people. The old way of thinking. And once that old way of thinking is crucified through the word of truth, which means God has to preach the word of truth to you, which means you have to accept the truth for the old man to be crucified. And then it says that the body of sin might be destroyed. Wrong translation. It says that the body of sin might be inactivated. So, the body of sin is identified in the Bible in Romans 6:12 in a very simple way. We're clearly told of the body of sins. And that is sin in a body, that you should obey it in the lust thereof. So, sin being obeyed in the lust is the body of sins. But then the text says the body of sin might be inactivated. And that's the Greek text. That the body of sin might be inactivated. So if we were to read that verse, verse 6, the right way, we are told, knowing this, that the old way of thinking is crucified with the truths of Christ's character, that corrupted feelings might be inactivated, so that henceforth you should no longer serve sin. Did you see that? So that henceforth you should no longer serve sin. Here is where we are being told about a break from sin. That's right. Henceforth that you should no longer serve sin. So, it is the old man being crucified, the old way of thinking, and the body of sin, the corrupt feelings, being therefore inactivated, renders us no longer serving sin. Did you see that? Here we are being told how God gets rid of sinning. And then the verse continues, for he that is dead is freed from sin. But if you read the Greek text, it tells us, for he that is dead is justified from the sin. What sin? The sin of the carnal mind. Justified from the sin means being made away from the carnal mind. And so this verse actually tells us how to be free from sinning. Yes, my dear people. We need to understand this. People need to understand that in these last days, the whole science of salvation will be properly understood by God's special people. And we want you to understand the science of salvation in a proper way. Notice we are told, for he that is dead is justified from the sin. That's why we are told, likewise in verse 11 of Romans 6, likewise, reckon yourself indeed dead unto sin, but alive unto God through Jesus Christ our Lord. You are to actually consider yourself dead to sin after that transaction has taken place in you. You are actually to consider yourself to be indeed dead unto sin. So this is the reason why we're telling you, here is the key. here it is in the Bible, how to be made sin free. You may say you're made sin free by justification. Yes, you're right. By justification. Therefore, you are a new creature. Yes, you are right. But here, Romans 7 to 8, is breaking it down and explicitly explaining it to us, how to be made free from sinning. And this is what we ought to understand now. Yes, my dear people, the Bible tells us, he that is born of God doth not commit sin, for his seed remaineth in him, and he cannot sin because he is born of God. And that is 1 John chapter 3 and verse 9. But what are we being told? We're being told made sin free, number one. And secondly, we're being told continue sin free. That's what we're being told here. You see? So we know for sure that God can make you sin free and make you continue in sin freeness, which is all time sin freeness. And this is the science worked out from the scripture. For whosoever will, that they may learn to avail themselves with the truth, that they would become sin free. Yes, my dear people. And this is what we are told. Now hold on, dear. Hold on, dear. There are people who need to understand this very important thing. Because as we face the end, nobody shall be saved except they properly understand the science of salvation. And also, God's truth will be back upon the face of the earth in such clarity and plainness that you can see the facts of the matter. Yes, my dear people. Notice this. It says, for he that is born of God doth not commit sin. So the new birth from God causes us not to commit sin. But it told us what happened with the new birth. That's right. We are told what happened with the new birth. Because it tells us his seed remaineth in him, and he cannot sin because he's born of God. For the seed to remain in you, and Luke tells us that the seed is the word of God, for the word of God to remain in you, that you do no sin, means you have an understanding, an intelligent understanding of the word of God. And so we need to learn about this word of God, because it makes us sin free. And it is this word in us that causes us not to find ourselves in trouble. Yes, my dear people. Are you listening to me? So, we need to be sin free. We need to be away from sinning. We need to do righteousness at all times. All times righteousness. Psalm 106, verse 3. We need to have these things. And the only way to have them is if Christ be in you. Yes, my dear people. So, call us at 625-0446. 625-0446, so that we will give you this program and others that went before. But remember that the key is in Romans chapter 6, verse 6 and verse 7, showing us how we are made sin free. May you abide by this truth and glorify God, because the end is near, even at the doors. Amen.
0: 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We hope you've been edified. 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Until our next program, I'm Sister Anissa Batiste. May God bless you.

0: You ever hear Earthquake call and say, "Hello, Miss Lee, yes, it's me, Earthquake, I come in Tuesday around 10? No, sir. Earthquake does arrive unannounced, and when it come, it shake all sense and sensibility out of we. Remain calm, stay inside, and do the DCH. Drop, hover, hold on. 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Stairs might broke up or full of people. Elevator, avoid that, because you might get in and poof, power gone, and you're stuck in that box without air. 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Most injuries during earthquakes happen when something drop and hit people entering or exiting a building. 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

Bible says, let everything that has breath praise the Lord. The Bible also says, oh, that men would praise the Lord for his wonderful works towards the children of men.

celebration to the Lord. We praise the Lord on the instruments and on the drums and on the keyboard and on the bass guitar. But most of all, I believe what God truly desires is for our lives to praise Him. So with this prayer tonight that we pray, that our lives be a life of praise unto the Lord. And we say, Lord, in everything that we do, in everything that we say,

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1: You ever hear Earthquake call and say, "Hello, Miss Lee, yes, it's me, Earthquake, I come in Tuesday around 10? No, sir. Earthquake does arrive unannounced, and when it come, it shake all sense and sensibility out of we. 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

0: You ever hear Earthquake call and say, "Hello, Miss Lee, yes, it's me, Earthquake, I come in Tuesday around 10? No, sir. Earthquake does arrive unannounced, and when it come, it shake all sense and sensibility out of we. Remain calm, stay inside, and do the DCH. Drop, hover, hold on. 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Don't run to the door, we are in the exit. Stairs might broke up or full of people. Elevator, avoid that, because you might get in and poof, power gone, and you're stuck in that box without air. Take cover under a strong table or a bed, or crouch against an inside wall or in a corner, and cover your face and your head with your arms. 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Remain calm, stay indoors until all the shaking stop, and do the DCH, drop, cover, hold on.
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1: You ever hear Earthquake call and say, "Hello, Miss Lee, yes, it's me, Earthquake, I come in Tuesday around 10? No, sir. 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

0: 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Remember, only music can set you free. And gentlemen, please welcome
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0: So work with me now. Work with me. Six minutes moving away from the 10 o'clock hour. I'll be rocking you up until 4. Until 2, sorry.

a whole lot more Baron. So if you're a big fan of Baron and you don't hear enough of Baron, okay, today you'll be hearing some of the smoother Baron romantic soca. You'll be hearing some Burning Flames, Barney and the Dragonaires, among others.

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1: It's Sunday with the quintessential one.
0: Remember, I told you when it comes to good music, I don't discriminate, I indulge, I enjoy. And I'm simply imploring you to do the same. 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

0: 25 minutes moving away from the Eternal Countdown. Mr. Kerry John. 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
0: You remember those days when you didn't have too much of a worry? 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
2: 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Shake that thing. 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
0: Some might say palau. 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

0: They called him the man with the sweetest voice in Soca. 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
1: If she's happy, it will be my concern.
0: They called him the Soca

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Zouk music coming at you. And I promise you, I got a whole lot more in store. So you Zouk fans, you're in for a treat. In the meantime, and in between time, moving right along with the better sound of music right here, right now, we're going to bounce over to St. Martin.

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3: 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How you doing? Here's one of your very own. The Sound of Heartbeat. This one called Do Your Thing.

If it's good music you're looking for, don't look any further. 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

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Balancez avec moi. Eight minutes moving away from the 11 o'clock hour and counting.

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1: Yeah, what's up?
0: Hey, man, I got this little sexy over here, man, and she wants to get close to me. 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
1: All right, I'll do that for you right now.
2: All right. I'll do that for you right now. With another Baron. Especially for the ladies. Ladies, check the message in this one.

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I guarantee you, you never had it this good, because nobody, and I mean nobody, does it better. You hear me? Let me reiterate. Nobody, and I mean nobody, does it better.

Here now, the son of Patrice Roberts. 16 minutes moving away from the 11 o'clock hour and counting.

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0: It's Sunday with the quintessential one.
1: 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The son of Onion. Antigua Barbuda. How you doing?

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Oh, oh, oh. 27 minutes moving away from the 11 o'clock hour. The Sound of Onion. Ay, ay, ay, ay, ay. 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
0: In the feel-good music zone.

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Another one. Another one from the man with the sweetest voice in soca music. Mr. Barron, the one and only.

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I think it was Destra, you know, but I ain't too sure. But I have a feeling it

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He proved to you how the court system, the so-called legal system, is rigged against black people. Seriously, you know. Look back in the archives and type in the man who get damaged by the Soca Queen. I sure some people remember that, because that was big news. Anyway, here's the sound of the Sparrow Troubadours. A new Caucasian, when you see a Caribbean woman freeing up, leave she alone. You might get hurt, because that body is a serious weapon, you know. Is a serious weapon, you know. Only Caribbean men know to handle that kind of thing, you know, boy. We get training, you know. And we born with it too. So don't come try test me, you know. When you Caucasian, see things happening, leave it alone. You hear me? You better take warning, you know.

And you see what I just tell you? You know, like, you know, it's a serious thing. The man went up in the hospital, I think he had a fractured hip or something like that. But what helped me is the man sue. If I was a judge, I would have showed that case. I would have said, boy, you went and trouble. Trouble didn't trouble you. Leave trouble alone. And when I telling him that, right, I would have been grinning, you know. I would have got a big grin on my face. Because in my mind, I would have been saying, are you Caucasians, eh? Always one jumping thing. And you know you ain't able.

You hear music, boy? They don't make music like this nowadays, you know. Music what makes sense. Music with horns. Music with a wicked bass line.

0: It's Sunday with the quintessential
1: one. Renato Zanakisha. Think on It's All Right. 28 minutes moving away from the 12 o'clock hour. The better sounding music right here, right now. And you know nobody does it better. That is a fact. Undisputed. 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

0: This one especially for the ladies, huh?
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Another big smash classic hit from Barony and the Dragon is there. 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

0: You have some women out there, right? 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So she will dare you, you know. She will dare you, you know. And look at the foolish boy. Look at the foolish boy.
1: The most music.
2: Same hits and neither.
1: And beyond. This is DJ.
0: Don't follow them entertainers, you know. Them entertainers, the willfully stupidness to see if you will do it. I tell you. I sure an onion and them are writing the song, they say. They make a bet, they say. I bet you some stupid fool gonna follow the words of this song here. What you want, bet? And I bet you they win money too. Because, hear me, you got some stupid fellows out there, you know. I mean, as a man, I got to admit it, you know. You got some stupid fellas. Fellas, you know it, right? You got some stupid fellas out there. You can't tell them nothing. They gonna tell you, look, is love I in love?

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1: Who shall I fear on earth?
2: Bless you.
1: No, no. Solid rock I stand. Yeah, yeah, Sally.
3: They made themselves your enemies.
1: Yeah. You know it like that.
3: You've helped them like a remedy.
1: I see it.

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1: This is a song of inspiration.
0: 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No, no.
1: When they come at you from every angle.
0: Let rock and stand. Yeah.
1: Remember.
2: They made themselves your head.
1: There's a force bigger than you and I. And if you live right,
0: like that.
1: That force will protect you.
0: Remedy.
2: I see it.
1: So make them come.

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1: they see you thirsty for what?
0: The Almighty
1: they want to give you sand.
0: Is more powerful than any enemy.

Baron with a cover version of a song originally done by the late, great Nat King Cole, Answer Me My Love. Here's another one from Sparrow Troubadours. This one entitled Lego. You know this one for the ladies, right? 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

0: 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Taking it to the top of the hour.
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0: 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Here's what we call our baby.
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0: She's so sweet. 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
0: Yeah. 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
1: Today.
0: Not songs that curse the ladies. 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

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The son of heartbeat, Cartagena, Cartagena Jam. 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

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And bounce into music français.

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شكري على مو The very best I got it right here Turn it up Rock with me You know nobody does it better I tell them all yeah. When it comes to music Good music I don't discriminate I indulge I participate and enjoy. You hear me?

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We throws it, and it hits you like an atom bomb. So don't even try to brace yourself, because I can guarantee you one thing, it's gonna knock you down. 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

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This is the penultimate, the second to last, again, the penultimate song. You better start building your vocabulary, you know.

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May the Almighty Creator be your God, guide, and strength. 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

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Free

0: and do the DCH, drop, hover, hold on. 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
3: Good day. This is Assignment SKN with Austin Edinburgh. In this edition, as indicated, I'll return to the previous or the other seven coalition government that were established thus far in the Federation. Before I move on, it's important to correct something I said last week. I said that there were seven coalition government established so far in St. Kitts. The correct answer is eight. It is important to note that the People's Action Movement, PAM, was involved in seven of the eight. The Nevis Reformation Party, NRP, in six of the eight established in St. Kitts and Nevis. The St. Kitts Nevis Labour Party, PLP, in two. The CCM, Concerned Citizens Movement, in two of the eight. And the St. Kitts Nevis Labour Party, SKNLP, in one of the eight. After 21st June 1984 elections, the second coalition government was formed between PAM, which won six seats, and the NRP, even though PAM won six seats and could have formed the government on its own, but chose to continue in coalition with NRP. This was not a matter of being magnanimous, but rather strategically to provide the party with the cushion it needed in parliament and for support at a later time when needed. After the March 21st, 1989 elections, the third coalition government in St. Kitts and Nevis was established to govern St. Kitts and Nevis. While PAM again won six seats on St. Kitts, the NRP won two seats, losing one to the Concerned Citizens Movement, Vance Amory. Again, while it was possible for PAM to form a government on its own, it was becoming more necessary for PAM to keep NRP on side as a cushion, as PAM's share of the popular vote dropped from some 47.58 in 1984 to 44.37. Also, the turnout dropped from 74.27% in 1984 to 66.5% in 1989. In fact, this was a clear indication that the voter on St. Kitts was turning away from PAM, as its political victory was secured by over 1,000 voters who were flown in from overseas to vote in areas where they padded the list and had never lived in 1989. It was the first time in the history of voting in St. Kitts and Nevis when persons were allowed to vote in areas where they had never lived before on the ground of that they domiciled there. The leadership of PAM in 1989 was well aware that the party had already lost the confidence of the Kittishan voter and by the next election would need the support of NRP to have any chance of remaining in office. In 1993, general elections brought home in an extremely acrimonious manner the reality. The November 29th elections of 1993 resulted in a hanged parliament. PALM won 4 seats, the SKNLP won 4 seats, that's on St. Kitts, CCM won 2 seats, and the NRP won 1 on Nevis. Hence, a PALM-NRP alliance could not produce the support of the majority of elected representatives to support Dr. Simmons as Prime Minister. For the first time in the history of St. Kitts and Nevis, a minority government was sworn into office by the Governor General, which led to violent eruption in Bastia. This wholly unacceptable situation to the voters on St. Kitts was explained by PALM having a majority, though not the majority, which resulted in a period of political instability in St. Kitts and Nevis. The citizens of St. Kitts and Nevis living and voting in St. Kitts were very angry. In fact, the core of the political conversation in St. Kitts was once again the voters in Nevis were denying the voters of St. Kitts the government of its choice. Political tensions only calmed after the Four Seasons Accord in December 1993, which resulted in an agreement that there would be a general elections by June 1995. Having experienced political tensions and violence in 1993 as a direct result of the inequity in our constitution of not providing the citizens of St. Kitts and Nevis living and voting in St. Kitts the same right to elect a government of its own, choosing to govern over all the affairs of St. Kitts, it is therefore not far-fetched to think that it can happen in the future with more devastating consequences. Hence, my call and urging for us to fix the inadequacies and unfairness in our constitution before the 50th anniversary of our independence. The time to begin that process is now. For the next 15 years after 1995, there was a pause on coalition government in St. Kitts and Nevis. However, after the January 25th election 2010, yet another coalition government was formed. This coalition government was extremely surprising to most of the persons in the Federation, as it was between the St. Kitts-Nevis Labour Party on St. Kitts and the Nevis Reformation Party on Nevis. Because of the historic hostility between the SKNLP and the NRP, the general population did not see it coming. However, while the SKNLP won 6 seats and didn't need the seat from Nevis to form a government, it was extremely necessary to then leader of the SKNLP and Prime Minister, Dr. Denzel Douglas, to create a cabinet and parliamentary cushion, as at that time, there was already moves being made within the SKNLP by Dr. Timothy Harris, supported by others, challenging the leadership and prime ministership of Dr. Denzel Douglas. While it provided some stability, that is, the coalition within the administration, for a while, eventually the split within the SKNLP happened publicly. The SKNLP and NRP administration survived until the general elections of 16 February 2015. After the elections, a three-way political party coalition administration made up of the People's Action Movement, PALM, the Concerned Citizens Movement, CCM, and the People's Labour Party, PLP, was formed. Again, this coalition, in spite of all the song and dance about how closely they aligned and were in the purpose, the overwhelming glue that brought the three political parties together and held them together was firstly to remove Dr. Denzel Douglas as Prime Minister and secondly in the 2020 elections to keep Dr. Douglas from returning as Prime Minister. The political alliance called Team Unity was welcomed by the majority of the voters and wider population as a new era of cooperation between St. Kitts and Nevis. I always begged to differ as my intense involvement in the prolonged political campaign of 2015 elections, I had a closer look than many of the differences between PAM, CCM, and PLP. I remember many times overhearing conversations among the players from all three political parties at Win FM during downtime, before, during, and after the radio program Inside the News, about the bigger or more important and common purpose of removing Dr. Douglas as Prime Minister. PLP and Timothy Harris' primary reason was for Tim to become Prime Minister and to empower and enrich his family and close friends. Pam and Sean Richards' main purpose was to bring Pam back in from the cold and to return the party to the halls of government. That was enough for them. Mark Brantley, not Vance Amory, and CCM's main purpose was to achieve what they referred to as fair share for Nevis. In fact, this slogan was coined by Mark Brantley. This is eerily similar to the singularly focused reason of Sim Daniel and NRP entering the 1980 coalition government with PAM. A closer look at the Charlestown Accord between CCM, PAM, and PLP would show that while an agreement was made for a greater share of income generated on St. Kitts through the CBI for Nevis, no such agreement was made for St. Kitts to get a greater share of any revenue generated from any CBI program on Nevis. In fact, Dwyer Estefan, who was an integral part of the construction of the unity concoction and therefore should know, stated that Mark Brantley was the author of the Charlestown Accord in one of his recent commentaries. The same three party entered into coalition again after the 2020 general elections. But by that time, their differences were beaming. It was overwhelming, hence the implosion in early 2022 of that regime. Again, I say, not a single care for the rights of the people of St. Kitts in the Charlestown Accord, nor the governance of St. Kitts and Nevis by neither PAM nor PLP, nor their supporters from St. Kitts. All of them, Timothy Harris, Sean Richards, Patches Liban, Sam Kander, Dwyer Estefan, Duncan Biglis Watley, Douglas Watley, Clacton Phillip, and others, just like between 1980 and 1983, sold out St. Kitts and its people on the altar of political expediency. Hence, I say to you, the good voters and residents of St. Kitts, to demand from the St. Kitts politicians a commitment in this political season to start the process soon after the next general elections to achieve the same rights for the citizens of St. Kitts and Nevis residing and voting on St. Kitts as they are for the citizens of St. Kitts and Nevis voting on Nevis. The following rights are: the right to elect a government for St. Kitts, number one. Number two, the exclusive authority for that government over the resources and governance of St. Kitts. Three, the right for St. Kitts to secede from the Federation if 67% of the voters on St. Kitts voting in a referendum on St. Kitts vote for St. Kitts to do so. Based on the track record of all the other political parties in the Federation, except the SKNLP, in championing the quest for these rights for the people of St. Kitts, and the irrefutable fact that Dr. Terence Drew is the first sitting Prime Minister to publicly speak about the unfairness of these inequities, I say to you that only one political party that can properly deliver this fundamental constitutional changes. And it is this Dr. Terence Drew-led St. Kitts Nevis Labour Party. I therefore urge you to vote for these extremely important constitutional changes in the next general elections by voting for the SKNLP. I thank you for listening.
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1: You ever hear Earthquake call and say, "Hello, Miss Lee, yes, it's me, Earthquake, I come in Tuesday around 10? No, sir. Earthquake does arrive unannounced, and when it come, it shake all sense and sensibility out of we. Remain calm, stay inside, and do the DCH. Drop, hover, hold on. 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Elevator, avoid that, because you might get in and poof, power gone, and you're stuck in that box without air. 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Remain calm, stay indoors until all the shaking stop, and do the DCH, drop, cover, hold on.
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0: ever hear Earthquake call and say, "Hello, Miss Lee, yes, it's me, Earthquake, I come in Tuesday around 10? No, sir. Earthquake does arrive unannounced, and when it come, it shake all sense and sensibility out of we. Remain calm, stay inside, and do the DCH. Drop, hover, hold on. Once the shaking starts, you know it's Earthquake. Make a quick move to a safe place. Don't run to the door, we are in the exit. Stairs might broke up or full of people. Elevator, avoid that, because you might get in and poof, power gone, and you're stuck in that box without air. Take cover under a strong table or a bed, or crouch against an inside wall or in a corner, and cover your face and your head with your arms. Remember, DCH, drop, cover, hold on. Glass windows and doors, outside walls and doors in an earthquake, bad news. 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Last thing, don't want to run outside and ask, "You feel it, you feel it?" Remain calm, stay indoors until all the shaking stop, and do the DCH, drop, cover, hold on.
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0: hear Earthquake call and say, "Hello, Miss Lee, yes, it's me, Earthquake, I come in Tuesday around 10. No, sir. Earthquake does arrive unannounced, and when it come, it shake all sense and sensibility out of we. Remain calm, stay inside, and do the DCH. Drop, cover, hold on. Once the shaking starts, you know it's Earthquake. Make a quick move to a safe place. Don't run to the door, we are in the exit. Stairs might broke up or full of people. Elevator, avoid that, because you might get in and poof, power gone, and you're stuck in that box without air. Take cover under a strong table or a bed, or crouch against an inside wall or in a corner, and cover your face and your head with your arms. 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Glass windows and doors, outside walls and doors, in an earthquake, bad news. 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Last thing, nobody run outside and ask, "You feel it, you feel it?" Remain calm, stay indoors until all the shaking stop, and do the DCH, drop, cover, hold on.
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0: You ever hear Earthquake call and say, "Hello, Miss Lee, yes, it's me, Earthquake, I come in Tuesday around 10? No, sir. Earthquake does arrive unannounced, and when it come, it shake all sense and sensibility out of we. Remain calm, stay inside, and do the DCH. Drop, cover, hold on. Once the shaking starts, you know it's Earthquake. Make a quick move to a safe place. Don't run to the door, we are in the exit. Stairs might broke up or full of people. Elevator, avoid that, because you might get in and poof, power gone, and you're stuck in that box without ear. Take cover under a strong table or a bed, or crouch against an inside wall or in a corner, and cover your face and your head with your arms. Remember, DCH, drop, cover, hold on. Glass windows and doors, outside walls and doors, in an earthquake, bad news. 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Last thing, nobody run outside and ask, "You feel it, you feel it?" Remain calm, stay indoors until all the shaking stop, and do the DCH, drop, cover, hold on.
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1: You ever hear Earthquake call and say, "Hello, Miss Lee, yes, it's me, Earthquake, I come in Tuesday around 10? No, sir. Earthquake does arrive unannounced, and when it come, it shake all sense and sensibility out of we. Remain calm, stay inside, and do the DCH. 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

0: ever hear Earthquake call and say, "Hello, Miss Lee, yes, it's me, Earthquake, I come in Tuesday around 10? No, sir. Earthquake does arrive unannounced, and when it come, it shake all sense and sensibility out of we. Remain calm, stay inside, and do the DCH. Drop, hover, hold on. Once the shaking starts, you know it's Earthquake. Make a quick move to a safe place. Don't run to the door, we are in the exit. Stairs might broke up or full of people. Elevator, avoid that, because you might get in and poof, power gone, and you're stuck in that box without air. Take cover under a strong table or a bed, or crouch against an inside wall or in a corner, and cover your face and your head with your arms. Remember, DCH, drop, cover, hold on. Glass windows and doors, outside walls and doors in an earthquake, bad news. 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Last thing, don't want to run outside and ask, "You feel it, you feel it?" Remain calm, stay indoors until all the shaking stop, and do the DCH, drop, cover, hold on.
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0: ever hear Earthquake call and say, "Hello, Miss Lee, yes, it's me, Earthquake, I come in Tuesday around 10. No, sir. Earthquake does arrive unannounced, and when it come, it shake all sense and sensibility out of we. Remain calm, stay inside, and do the DCH. Drop, hover, hold on. Once the shaking starts, you know it's Earthquake. Make a quick move to a safe place. Don't run to the door, we are in the exit. Stairs might broke up or full of people. Elevator, avoid that, because you might get in and poof, power gone, and you're stuck in that box without air. Take cover under a strong table or a bed, or crouch against an inside wall or in a corner, and cover your face and your head with your arms. 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Last thing, don't want to run outside and ask, "You feel it, you feel it?" Remain calm, stay indoors until all the shaking stop, and do the DCH, drop, cover, hold on.
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0: ever hear Earthquake call and say, "Hello, Miss Lee, yes, it's me, Earthquake, I come in Tuesday around 10? No, sir. Earthquake does arrive unannounced, and when it come, it shake all sense and sensibility out of we. Remain calm, stay inside, and do the DCH. Drop, cover, hold on. 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Elevator, avoid that, because you might get in and poof, power gone, and you're stuck in that box without ear. 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
1: You ever hear Earthquake call and say, "Hello, Miss Lee, yes, it's me, Earthquake, I come in Tuesday around 10? No, sir. Earthquake does arrive unannounced, and when it come, it shake all sense and sensibility out of we. Remain calm, stay inside, and do the DCH. Drop, hover, hold on. 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Elevator, avoid that, because you might get in and poof, power gone, and you're stuck in that box without air. 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

0: You ever hear Earthquake call and say, "Hello, Miss Lee, yes, it's me, Earthquake, I come in Tuesday around 10? No, sir. Earthquake does arrive unannounced, and when it come, it shake all sense and sensibility out of we. Remain calm, stay inside, and do the DCH. Drop, cover, hold on. Once the shaking starts, you know it's Earthquake. Make a quick move to a safe place. Don't run to the door, we are in the exit. Stairs might broke up or full of people. Elevator, avoid that, because you might get in and poof, power gone, and you're stuck in that box without ear. Take cover under a strong table or a bed, or crouch against an inside wall or in a corner, and cover your face and your head with your arms. Remember, DCH, drop, cover, hold on. 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Last thing, nobody run outside and ask, "You feel it, you feel it?" Remain calm, stay indoors until all the shaking stop, and do the DCH, drop, cover, hold on.
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0: ever hear Earthquake call and say, "Hello, Miss Lee, yes, it's me, Earthquake, I come in Tuesday around 10. No, sir. Earthquake does arrive unannounced, and when it come, it shake all sense and sensibility out of we. Remain calm, stay inside, and do the DCH. Drop, hover, hold on. Once the shaking starts, you know it's Earthquake. Make a quick move to a safe place. 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Stairs might broke up or full of people. Elevator, avoid that, because you might get in and poof, power gone, and you're stuck in that box without ear. 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Remain calm, stay indoors until all the shaking stop, and do the DCH, drop, cover, hold on.
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0: ever hear Earthquake call and say, "Hello, Miss Lee, yes, it's me, Earthquake, I come in Tuesday around 10? No, sir. Earthquake does arrive unannounced, and when it come, it shake all sense and sensibility out of we. Remain calm, stay inside, and do the DCH. Drop, hover, hold on. Once the shaking starts, you know it's Earthquake. Make a quick move to a safe place. Don't run to the door, we are in the exit. Stairs might break up or full of people. Elevator, avoid that, because you might get in and poof, power gone, and you're stuck in that box without ear. 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Remember, DCH, drop, cover, hold on. 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Remain calm, stay indoors until all the shaking stop, and do the DCH, drop, cover, hold on.
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2: 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Different DJs, different vibes, one experience. Daylight, music, energy. 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
1: Cool and Dre. This is the remix for the city. Let's just start snapping. 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
1: You ever hear Earthquake call and say, "Hello, Miss Lee, yes, it's me, Earthquake, I come in Tuesday around 10? No, sir. Earthquake does arrive unannounced, and when it come, it shake all sense and sensibility out of we. Remain calm, stay inside, and do the DCH. Drop, hover, hold on. 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

0: ever hear Earthquake call and say, "Hello, Miss Lee, yes, it's me, Earthquake, I come in Tuesday around 10. No, sir. Earthquake does arrive unannounced, and when it come, it shake all sense and sensibility out of we. Remain calm, stay inside, and do the DCH. Drop, hover, hold on. Once the shaking starts, you know it's Earthquake. Make a quick move to a safe place. Don't run to the door, we are in the exit. Stairs might broke up or full of people. Elevator, avoid that, because you might get in and poof, power gone, and you're stuck in that box without ear. Take cover under a strong table or a bed, or crouch against an inside wall or in a corner, and cover your face and your head with your arms. Remember, DCH, drop, cover, hold on. Glass windows and doors, outside walls and doors, in an earthquake, bad news. 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Last thing, don't want to run outside and ask, "You feel it, you feel it?" Remain calm, stay indoors until all the shaking stop, and do the DCH, drop, cover, hold on.
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0: Welcome to your week in review here on WinFM 98.9 for the period August 10th through 15th. Making the news last week, government officials highlight abandoned property issues in St. Kitts. Financial Secretary on extension of fuel-based relief measures says the measures have a shelf life. 37 students make up new cohort of nationals to study in Taiwan for 2026 academic year. St. Kitts and Nevis Ambassador highlights education as instrument for peace in address at 20th International Human Rights Summit. Now the details. Abandoned properties in St. Kitts are primarily caused by mass migration, complex family inheritance disputes, and the high financial burden of construction and maintenance. Additionally, major storms can cause structural damage that owners simply cannot afford to fix, especially if they are underinsured. Because these unmaintained properties serve as breeding grounds for vectors such as rodents and mosquitoes and pose public safety risks, the local government has stepped up enforcement. Shirley Tador Tyson, permanent secretary in the Ministry of Sustainable Development, expressed that abandoned properties are a serious challenge communities face in St. Kitts.
1: I had a conversation with Honorable Minister Duggins the other day about challenges, and he told me 60% of the houses in challenges are unoccupied. We have it as well in Sadler's. Almost, I think, 3 years of streets, nobody live on those streets. Mm-hmm. The houses are abandoned. Mm-hmm. So it's a serious problem. And we have to look at environment. You have to look at sustainable and health. Mm-hmm. It's a multi-ministerial approach to solving this matter.
0: Sustainable Development Minister, the Honorable Dr. Joel Clark, explained how the government would handle such properties.
2: With the passage of the Community Beautification and Safety Bill, we are now able, we have the legislative support to actually deal with the houses. So in our last senior management team, we discussed the establishment of the CBS authority that then allows the a combined board authority with sustainable environment, in legal, etc., to go into the communities. You're sending out a task force, you go into communities, you identify the lots that are seriously problematic. We clean them 1, 2, 3 times. It's placed against your property tax. If you don't come and claim or pay, it then goes to abatement, and then the government can recover its costs. But the intent of the bill was to deal with these abandoned lots. But then we realized the execution of such is so expensive and so huge that we had to, as PSA, bring all ministries on board, mm-hmm. Inland Revenue, small businesses, parks and beaches, the Ministry of Health.
0: Work has begun concerning the abandoned property issue. However, Minister Clark says in 2027, a more robust effort could be expected.
2: So it's a serious coordination that this new authority or board has to do.
3: Yes.
2: We are submitting it for capital support. And hopefully in January 2027, we can go forth and execute. But the ministry, in testing how we do this, has already started this work. So whenever people call about a problematic area, we go out into the community, we get our Environment for Everyone task force out, and we clean, and we see how much does it cost? What did the homeowners say? Because it's only when you start to chop on somebody land, you realize it has an owner.
4: Oh, know? Yes. They suddenly appear.
2: Only when you start to cut one bush and the owner show up. And so we realize that is also a way of bringing out who's responsible. And some of them need legal support because they didn't settle their parents' estate. Uh-huh. They don't have any executor for the will. And so the land belongs to no one, and the government would then definitely have to take over.
0: With the government's move to address the issues of abandoned lots, the conversation between the right and privilege of land ownership and stewardship are highlighted. The importance of land ownership and building generational wealth has significant historical and cultural implications. It has also been a major focus of discourse in the Federation and much of the region as global financial shocks continue to highlight the need for financial security. However, under the Community Beautification and Safety Bill, the stewardship of these lands is brought to light as landowners refuse to clear or clean long-abandoned lots after proper notification. The state can have private businesses clean them and attach the costs directly to the owner's property taxes, or ultimately acquire the land to repurpose for public housing. First introduced from

0: of new laws they require during a prolonged geopolitical crisis. Financial Secretary Acting Carlton Parkson explained that the measures have a shelf life, acknowledging the measures' unsustainability.
1: When we make recommendations for the Honorable Cabinet, we make recommendations that are targeted and time-bound. And as you said earlier, the ongoing concessions were offered in around March to expire at the end of July. And that was largely because we were looking at what was going on in the global economy with respect to oil prices and the shipping charges. And the anticipation was based on all that was happening globally, that at least by the end of July, the lead players with oil would have come to an agreement with the U.S. on how they're going to manage these oil prices. And so, having seen where oil prices were heading and what was going on, the Ministry of Finance made a recommendation to government to further extend.
0: Parkson suggested that while the government stands to lose revenue, the sacrifice is warranted to help the people of the Federation in the short term.
1: As we give these concessions on fuel at the pump, and not charging on the increase in freight costs, these are lost revenues to government. But while the government, the Ministry of Finance, lose income, we are satisfied that our people, or the people of the Federation, are not burdened with an added cost. So they have a little more monies, if you want to call it that way, to do other things, to spend otherwise.
0: The current extension continues specific fiscal interventions to absorb external supply chain shocks, including a 50% reduction in gasoline excise tax alongside a 50% reduction in gasoline customs service charges, and the complete exclusion of bunker and shipper surcharges from customs tax and duty calculations, preventing ocean and air freight hikes from inflating the final cost of imported goods. However, despite the sacrifice to make these concessions available, Pogson reported that tax revenue for St. Kitts and Nevis has not suffered greatly.
1: Even though there are global challenges, our revenue base from tax have not declined. To be exact, when we look at our tax revenue, year-over-year comparative up to June, we would have had a 10.9% increase. And so this is good. And this is as our citizens, our people, continue to be responsible and play their part in ensuring that the various taxes are paid, be it their property, be it their business.
0: The financial secretary emphasized the importance of tax revenue to the overall operation of the Federation.
1: It is these taxes that run the country. It is by tax revenue we, as a country, maintain our roads. It is by tax revenue we help with all of these education and everything. And some people may not be even fully aware. We have students at the University of the West Indies. It is tax revenue that goes towards helping to pay economic costs. We have embassies, New York, Washington, again, in England, it is tax revenues that also help to pay some of these embassies. Again, when we talk about civil servants, it is tax revenues that help to pay their salaries.
0: Recognizing that tax relief is an exhausting stopgap, the administration is shifting focus toward macro sustainability to reduce vulnerable exposure to global oil price shocks. To achieve this, the government has implemented a 100% tax exemption policy on alternative energy equipment, including solar PV panels, until December 31st, 2026. By eliminating VAT, custom charges, and import duties on clean infrastructure, St. Kitts and Nevis aims to decrease the reliance on imported fossil fuels, moving toward its long-term objective of a 100% renewable energy grid. 37 nationals of St. Kitts and Nevis have been officially awarded higher education scholarships to study in Taiwan for the 2026 academic year, making the largest single-year cohort in the Federation's history. The historic milestone was celebrated during an official awards ceremony on August 8, 2026 at the St. Kitts Marriott Resort. The event was attended by high-ranking officials, including Prime Minister the Honourable Dr. Terence Drew, Deputy Prime Minister the Honourable Dr. Geoffrey Hanley, Foreign Affairs Minister the Right Honourable Dr. Denzel Douglas, Nevis Premier the Honourable Mark Brantley, and Taiwan's Resident Ambassador His Excellency Edward Ling Wen Tao. The 37 scholarship winners are divided into two prestigious tracks funded by the Taiwanese government. The Ministry of Foreign Affairs MOFA Scholarships awarded 28 students. The International Cooperation and Development Fund ICDF Scholarships awarded to 9 students. An additional 3 ICDF recipients deferred their placement to 2027, which would have brought this year's total to 40. The awardees will soon depart for Taiwan to pursue bachelor's, master's, or doctoral degrees. They are enrolled in strategic academic disciplines identified as vital to national development and infrastructure of St. Kitts and Nevis, including engineering and information technology, public health and healthcare work.
2: While you are there, study hard, but also get to know the people of Taiwan. They are great people. Understand them. Build relationships, build friendship, because part of this is the interchange of people to build a stronger relationship between the Republic of China, Taiwan, and St. Kitts and Nevis. Get to know the people. Get to know the culture.
0: During the ceremony, Prime Minister Drew also highlighted that the Federation is working closely with Taiwan to establish a new specialized medical scholarship pathway. The implementation would have future students completing their medical degrees in Taiwan and returning to the Caribbean for clinical rotations and licensing, filling critical healthcare gaps at home. Furthermore, the government has signaled the intention to aggressively expand educational pathways with a target to double international opportunities by 2027. St. Kitts and Nevis Ambassador to the United Nations, Her Excellency Dr. Mutrice Williams, served as a keynote speaker at the 20th International Human Rights Summit, highlighting education as a key instrument for peace.
3: Together, we gather around a simple yet powerful truth. Education is one of the greatest instruments for peace. Peace is not merely the absence of conflict. It is the presence of justice. It is respect for one another. It is the willingness to listen before judging, to understand before dividing, and to recognize the inherent dignity that belongs in every human being. These are values first taught through education. The Universal Declaration of Human Rights reminds us that all human beings are born free and equal in dignity and rights. Yet these words only become a reality when each new generation understands them, believes in them, and chooses to live by them.
0: Ambassador Williams stressed that youth often stand at the forefront of necessary change.
3: But history has repeatedly shown that meaningful change often begins with young people who refuse to accept that things must remain the same. St. Kitts and Nevis knows something about resilience. As one of the world's smallest sovereign nations, we learn that influence is not measured by the geography or by population. It is measured by values, partnerships, and the determination of our people. Small states understand that every voice matters because every voice strengthens the conversation. The same is true for each of you. Never, never underestimate the impact of your voice. A conversation that promotes understanding, a classroom project that challenges prejudice, a volunteer effort that serves your community, a social media post that spreads truth instead of hate. Acts of leadership do not always begin on grand stages. They often begin with everyday choices rooted in empathy, respect, and courage. Education gives us knowledge. Human rights education gives us purpose. Together, they give us tools to build peaceful society.
0: The summit themed Education for Peace, a 25-year legacy, brought together leaders from over

0: over 70 countries to focus on human rights education, dignity, and youth empowerment.
1: Peace is not inherited. It is learned. It is practiced. It is protected and renewed with every single generation. This is why investing in young people is one of the greatest investments any nation can make. When young people understand human rights, they become stronger advocates for inclusion. They become innovators who solve problems with compassion. They become leaders who unite rather than divide. And they become global citizens who recognize that our shared humanity is greater than our differences. In St. Kitts and Nevis, we believe that education should empower every young person to reach their fullest potential while embracing mutual respect, diversity, civic responsibility, and sustainable development. These principles are strengthened not only within our communities, but it's also our shared values and it's also our culture.
0: The ambassador expressed how curriculum could strengthen peace, conflict resolution, and diplomacy from a young age.
1: Imagine a generation where every child not only is taught mathematics or science, but also taught empathy, where classrooms teach dialogue alongside debate, where diversity is celebrated not as a weakness, but it's celebrated as a strength, where peace is understood not as an ideal, but as a daily practice. This future is possible, but it depends on each one of us. To the young people who are gathered here today, you are not simply the leaders of tomorrow. You are the leaders of today. Your ideas matter. Your voices matter. Your actions matter. Every act of kindness, every effort to promote inclusion, every stand against injustice, contributes to a more peaceful world.
0: Dr. Williams encouraged those in attendance to carry on the legacy being built at events like the International Human Rights Summit.
1: 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Choose understanding over fear. Choose hope over indifference. And never stop learning, because education remains one of humanity's greatest pathways to peace. Let us continue working together as nations, as communities, as educators, and young people to ensure that the next 25 years leave an even greater legacy, a world where every person is respected, every right is protected, and every child has the opportunity to live in peace. May your journey continue to inspire others, and may peace always begin with the choices we make every single day.
0: St. Kitts and Nevis Ambassador to the United Nations, Her Excellency Dr. Mutrice Williams, during the 20th International Rights Summit, held from July 30th through August 1st, 2026.
2: The ongoing conflict involving Iran continues to have serious economic consequences for St. Kitts and Nevis, with no immediate relief in sight. As the conflict drags on, disruptions to shipping through the Strait of Hormuz, one of the world's most important maritime trade routes, through which roughly one-third of global seaborne oil passes, have pushed oil prices above $100 per barrel, fueling higher energy costs and inflation worldwide. Speaking with WinFM today, Premier Mark Brantley was asked what more the government's in Bastia and Charleston could do to cushion the impact on residents.
3: Government needs to subsidize more, provide greater relief to people. The truth is that may be a politically convenient answer, but as a practical matter, The result of that is likely to bankrupt this country in a significant way. And I'll use Nevis as the example. Coming out of the COVID-19 pandemic, we decided to remove the fuel surcharge entirely from our domestic consumers and to cap it for our commercial consumers. And that was the position for 4 years. Nobody in Nevis as a domestic consumer paid a fuel surcharge. when this war broke out, and not only the war, but the closure of the Strait of Hormuz, which is really what has been even more significant in terms of fuel prices globally, we just saw fuel prices starting to skyrocket. The government couldn't hold the line. It really would have been reckless of us in the extreme to say we're going to continue with that subsidy, because that subsidy then would have been so significant, it would have wiped out our ability even to pay salaries. Okay. And so I can sit here and give you a politically convenient answer, an answer that people say, well, yeah, the man is a good man, right? Because, you know, let's face it, we love to hear things are free. Mm-hmm. But I think as a practical matter, and this, lady and gentlemen, is what I feel we need more of in the country.
2: Both administrations have already introduced a number of relief measures, including reducing taxes on fuel and electricity to help ease the burden on consumers.
3: Honest conversations, not just conversation because somebody's listening and you say, well, I'm going to give them this and give them mm-hmm. that and give them the other. Yeah. An honest conversation to say, listen, if you were to continue to provide these subsidies, what is the impact on our ability to deliver education, to deliver healthcare, to fix the roads? What is the impact on our ability to do that? You don't really hear that part of the conversation. And I think that's important because we are entrusted with the care of the government's resources, which are really your resources. You pay the taxes. And so the question is, how do we manage those resources? So what we have done is we have allowed the surcharge to go back onto our people in Nevis, which is difficult, and I understand and I empathize. Mm-hmm. But it also I think what we've done is also said to our people, listen, what measures can you take at the individual level to try and reduce your consumption, reduce the level of electricity that you do? And our people have developed some habits about, you know, the AC running 24 hours and things like those.
4: But it's
3: hot.
4: That
3: you can't. It is hot, yes, but if you're not at home, you know,
4: turn it off.
3: A man tell me to leave it on so when you get home it's cool. Right? But if you're not at home you could take it off and that kind of thing. Yeah. So, you know, things like that. I just think we need to take a little bit of our own personal responsibility.
2: The International Monetary Fund, IMF, when recently asked about the implication of rising oil prices for St. Kitts and Nevis and the wider Caribbean, warned that the region is likely to experience higher inflation, particularly in tourism-dependent energy-importing economies. According to the fund, higher fuel, electricity, and transportation costs will increase inflation across most Caribbean countries. Given the limited fiscal space available to many governments, it recommended targeted and temporary support for the most vulnerable, rather than broad-based intervention that could distort market prices. The IMF also stressed that governments should continue efforts to strengthen public finances to improve revenue collection and more efficient public spending, while prioritizing high-impact investments and well-targeted social programs. Looking ahead, the fund said the Caribbean's economic outlook remained tied to its April World Economic Outlook projections. Tourism-dependent economies are expected to slow to 0.9% growth in 2026 before rebounding to 2.5% in 2027, while commodity-exporting countries, excluding Guyana, are projected to grow by 1.5% in 2026 and 3.3% in 2027, supported by higher oil prices. The IMF also expects regional inflation to accelerate to 6.6%, warning that risk remain tilted to the downside. A slowdown in major tourism source markets, particularly the United States, along with rising import costs tied to financial conditions, regional security concerns, and continued threat of natural disasters could further weigh on economic growth. Banti acknowledged that the effects of the global crisis cannot be resolved by any single government. However, he said the Nevis Island administration will continue to pursue measures aimed at shielding citizens from the worst of the economic fallout.
3: That kind of thing. Yeah. So, you know, things like that. I just think we need to take a little bit of our own personal responsibility while, however, let me say, continuing to shield those who are most vulnerable.
4: Yeah.
3: And that, I think, and we have programs in place already for that. But any government that tells you that they can somehow solve that problem, even major governments. I looked at the Philippines the other day. They're having a crisis because of this. Mm-hmm. Right? You look at India. You look at major countries who are seeing a cost of living crisis and a cost of fuel. And if the cost of fuel goes up, everything else goes up. That's just, you know, you run the world by energy. Mm-hmm. So, Great America, Right now, they're saying the midterms are happening in America. Donald Trump, what they say he has failed on, has not been able to bring down the cost of living. Mm, yeah. And because of our open small economies, we import a lot of inflation.
4: Yeah.
3: You know, and prices go up in Miami, Rams or Best Buy or whoever bring that container, we prices import that inflation and prices go up here. And I just feel that sometimes it's extremely difficult, if not impossible, for us as small governments to cushion that, right? Absent some pool of money coming from some other way. And particularly now with CBI, which we haven't really had the chance to get to, but with that on life support, it means that the avenues for government are not...
2: With speculations continuing over when St. Kitts and Nevis will head to the polls, the People's Labour Party on Saturday night unveiled its slate of candidates for the next general elections. The party introduced candidates for 7 of the 8 constituencies on St. Kitts, with leader Dr. Timothy Harris declaring that the PLP is ready whenever the election is called. During the convention that stretched into the early hours of Sunday morning, the party announced Calvin Pemberton as its candidate for Constituency 1, Damian Lawrence for Constituency 2, entrepreneur Troy Hendrickson for Constituency 3, Delonte Lewis for Constituency 4, Patricia Isles Caesar for Constituency 5, Dr. Timothy Harris for Constituency 7, and Claudine Saunders for Constituency 8. The party has not yet named a candidate for Constituency 6.
5: When PLP speaks, everyone listens, because we are the only alternative in this country. No matter what they do or what they say, they know this election will be a contest between the outgoing Labour Party and the incoming People's Labour Party.
6: They can't keep a good man down, always keep a smile when they want me to frown. Keep the vibes and they...
5: And from the look of things, a PLP gun win this election. From the look of things, it's only one way that would lead to the right direction. And it is the way of the People's Labour Party. Don't bother with them who full of envy. Don't bother with them who are talk from bitterness, like the red man who talk from time to time. Bother with your neighbor. Bother with those among whom you live. Bother with the people when you meet them on the street, in church, in the supermarket.
2: Although the next general election is not constitutionally due until next year, political parties across the Federation have already begun positioning themselves for the campaign. The PLP is the first party to officially announce its slate of candidates.
5: This is going to be an election like never before. What was done gone and what is coming will be a surprise for the doubting Thomas. We have been on the ground for the last 2 years, meeting and greeting and rebuilding our party. None of them could match us now. None of them!
2: Addressing supporters gathered at the Newton paddock, Dr. Harris described the upcoming elections as a pivotal one. He told the crowd that, in his view, many voters have already decided where their support lies.
5: These elections will be determined with those who are in their homes, in Bird Rock, in Cayon, indeed all across the country. They're not getting in no argument with nobody, but they have already made up their mind. Dr. Harris and his PLP is the only team that can lead St. Kitts and Nevis again. Look at us here tonight. The youngest party trying the biggest convention in St. Kitts and Nevis. Look at us now. They were saying this is a one-man party. What stupidness them to talk. And when you call them stupid devils, that a stupidness them to talk. But look, how many hundreds of persons have come out tonight? Tell them match us if they can. While they have been talking, we have been working. While they have been talking, we have been working. We have been preparing ourselves for a future, for the challenges ahead. We have been recruiting persons from all classes of society. Look at us now.
2: In recent months, the People's Labour Party has intensified its criticism of the Dr. Terence Drew-led administration, pointing to issues including the rising cost of living, ongoing water shortages, and other national challenges. The government has rejected those criticisms, maintaining that it is delivering on its promises while addressing long-standing issues inherited from the previous Harris administration.
5: You have heard them and you have seen them tonight. And you can say each of them will do good in government. Each of them understand their duty to perform. I am so pleased with them and of them. They gave an account of themselves in their own style, but you could connect with their reality, their commitment to serve our people well, to build on what they have learned, their experiences, and to transform all these into positive action to take our St. Kitts and Nevis in the right direction. I want to thank you, because tonight was substantively our way of bringing forward members of the team. And on the first night, for some of them, speaking as a politician, they acquitted themselves well.
2: With its candidates now officially introduced, the PLP is expected to begin campaigning across the constituencies as it awaits the Prime Minister's announcement of the election's date.
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0: 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It is still very hot in St. Kitts and Nevis and around the Caribbean and elsewhere, and we are therefore urging you to please stay hydrated. Please ensure that your family, especially the elderly, are also properly hydrated. We don't want you to suffer the effects of dehydration, which is very, very serious. Please also ensure you give your pets, your animals, water. Otherwise, they will be suffering the same effects. When you're driving, please extend courtesy to the road users, whether they are motorists, cyclists, persons driving those motorized scooters, and even the pedestrians who are crossing the road or waiting to cross. To the athletes, we urge you to please, please stay away from alcohol and stay away from drugs. Let us bounce off on the local scene with football, however, with a regional flavor, and we are going to hear from Andre Huey, the media consultant of the St. Kitts and Nevis Football Association, the SKNFA, as he tells us what is happening.
1: The St. Kitts and Nevis Under-14 Boys National Team will depart the Federation this weekend for the Dominican Republic, where they will compete in the 2026 Caribbean Football Union CFU Under-14 Challenge Series. The team has spent the past 2.5 months preparing for the competition, and by all indications, they are ready to test themselves against some of the region's top young talent. Speaking during a training session at the National Bank Group Technical Center in St. Peter's on Thursday, August 13th, head coach Travis Rogers said the players have worked hard throughout their preparation, and he's eager to see them put that work into practice at the tournament.
2: These guys have been training for at least 2.5 months, and things have been going well. These young boys have been putting in the work, getting girls, and I think they're up for the task ahead of them in Punta Cana in the coming days.
1: Coach Rogers also revealed that this squad is part of a long-term development plan aimed at qualifying St. Kitts and Nevis for the 2028 FIFA Under-17 World Cup. He said the CFU Challenge Series will provide an important benchmark to assess the team's progress and identify areas for continued development.
2: It's not just about August, about the Under-14. This group is on a 2 years plan to qualify for the World Cup in 2028. And for me, going to Punta Cana and competing in this is just a gauge to see where we are. If they can show what they have been learning for the past 2.5 months and go out there and perform and make the country proud, also we want to, it's a gauge of where we are now and playing with the other countries in the Caribbean.
1: Meanwhile, players Elijah Mitchum and Xavier Agard expressed their excitement and confidence ahead of the tournament, saying they are looking forward to representing St. Kitts and Nevis on the regional stage.
3: Training being great, we just hope that all what we take in from the coaches, we could just go out and put it on the pitch and give it all and make the country proud.
4: It's been very well, you know, we see a lot of good things. Some things need to work on, but I think it's been going pretty good.
3: We're building a bond and everybody just getting good because when we come first, everybody wasn't close. And then after the first month, we start getting closer and closer. And then now everybody is like a brotherhood.
4: It's very good, we're very close, you know, we're like family. And we know each other very well. And we know how we feel and stuff about different things.
3: Just log on and support us and cheer us.
1: The Young Sugar Boys have been drawn in Tier 1 Group C alongside Curacao, Aruba and Jamaica. They'll open their campaign against Jamaica on Monday, August 17th at 9:30 a.m., followed by Curacao on Tuesday, August 18th at 10 a.m., and the final matchup on Wednesday, August 19th at 1:30 p.m. versus Aruba.
0: Thank you very much, Andre, for that information. Congratulations to all of the youngsters and, of course, the technical and administrative team that were selected to represent St. Kitts and Nevis in this upcoming tournament. Things like tournaments like these are excellent because, as the coach said, they are actually preparing for the next World Cup in 2 years. When I was growing up, if these sort of things happened, we weren't really exposed to the opportunities to participate in them. The most football we would have played, not at even at the primary school level, but at the high school level, would have been one game this year against Sebastia High, another game next year against Technical College, another game the third year against Keon, etc. And that was similar in cricket. However, these days, you have primary school footballs, you have high school football, aged football on the 17, on the 15, etc., which is an excellent thing. So by the time these players are about 15, 16, they should really be ready to make their community teams. We encourage everyone to give them your support, the parents, the communities, the coaches. Please give them your fullest support so they can go on to represent St. Kitts and Nevis senior team and ultimately get professional contracts, whether in the USA, in Europe, Africa, or wherever. Congratulations again and best wishes. Let us now continue on the regional scene, and we are going over to the Cricket West Indies' Rising Stars Women's Under-19 Championship. That competition started on Saturday, 8th August, with six teams competing. In the past, we have had seven and eight teams. However, this year, there were only eight teams. It concluded on Saturday, 15th August, with the placement round. That is number five ranked versus number six for the fifth place. For the bronze medal, number three ranked versus number four ranked. And for the championship, number one versus number two. If we get into the scores, we have Guyana. They were actually coming up against, or they came up against the Windward Islands. The Windward Islands won the toss and fielded first. And oh me, and actually they asked Guyana to bat first. Guyana, they were an even Stephen 100 for 7 from 20 overs. And the Windward Islands, boy, that was not a good showing at all, at all, at all. They were a mere 36, all out in 14 overs. Therefore, Guyana winning the match by 64 runs. The batting for Guyana had just two batters getting into double figures. Could you imagine that? Opener Jada Fraser, she was 23 from 33 balls with three fours. Batting at number three, Brianna Samura, batting at three. She was 23 from 41 balls with three fours. The other scores were 9-2, 0-7, 4-2. And there was a whooping 30 extras top score. They scored at a run rate of 4.99 runs per over. And the six bowlers used for the Windward Islands had four of them, two-thirds, picking up wickets. Amy Antoine, the first change, she was the joint top wicket taker, four overs, 13 runs, two wickets. And Daisy Woods, the third change, four overs, 16 runs, two wickets. Giada Small, the opener, and Devonna Tyson, the fourth change, they both picked up a wicket apiece. So therefore, we look at the batting for the Windward Islands. Oh me, oh my, oh gosh. None of the batters got into double figures. Could you imagine that? Five was the highest score. The scorecard in descending order. 1, 2, 1, 3, 5, 5, 1, 1, 0, 0, 0. 17 was the highest score, but that didn't come from any of the batters. That was extras. And they scored the Windward Islands at a run rate of 2.57 runs per over. That definitely was not a good thing. And four of the five bowlers for Guyana picked up wickets, with two of them getting three for Shanisa Thomas, the opener. She was 3 overs, 9 runs, 3 wickets. And the third change, Sawana Booker, 2 overs, 1 maiden, 1 run, 3 wickets. Hold on, let me check my glasses again. 2 overs, 1 maiden, 1 run, 3 wickets. So that actually means half a run came off of each of her 2 overs. That was tremendous. Christiana Jackson, the other opener, she was 2 for 18 from 4 overs, with Danielle Mans picking up the other wickets. And that was very interesting. No batter getting into the figures. And actually, that was really funny because Guyana, they were 6th in the tables. They had 4 losses and 1 no-decision match. They ended on 2 points. The Windward Islands, they were 5th. They ended on 4 points with 1 win and 4 losses. So it's not really about what happened during the regular tournament. It is what happened on the day. Between Jamaica in 3rd place with 3 wins and 2 victories on 12 points versus the Leeward Islands on the 19s with 2 wins and 3 losses on 8 points. That was the match for the bronze medal. And what really happened here? The Leeward Islands on the 19s won the toss and they elected to bat first. They were just 69 for 8 from 20 overs. Jamaica needing to get to 70 in all of 20 overs. They got there, losing 5 wickets, 70 for 5 in 16.3 overs. Therefore, Jamaica women won the match by 5 wickets. And the batting for the Leeward Islands saw only 2 batters getting into double figures. The wicketkeeper, Zara Skerritt, she's from St. Kitts. She was 12 from 23 balls with 2 fours. And batting at number 4, Aelia Weeks, the captain, she had a runner ball 18 with 2 fours. 4-4-3-1-6-0-3-3-0. The other scores with 15 extras. And when we look at the bowling for Jamaica, they used 5 bowlers, with 4 of them reaping dividends. Adanya Bo, I wonder if she's related to Carlton Bo. We could find out easily. She was the 3rd change. She had 4 overs, 21 runs, 2 wickets, with 1 wicket apiece for the openers, Davenia Brown, Sushani Ricketts, and the 1st change, Nivea Wembley. When the Jamaicans batted, would you believe only 1 batter got into double figures? What is happening here? The captain, Adanya Bo, batting at 6. She ran out of runs, as a matter of fact. She was 10 from 22 balls. And the other scores, 4-3-4-5-4-9. There were a massive whooping 31 extras. The Leeward Islands used 5 bowlers, 3 of which were successful. Opener, Aelia Weeks, she was one of the top 2 joint wicket takers, 4 overs, 17 runs, 2 wickets. And Lianga Warner, 1st change, 3 overs, 13 runs, 2 wickets. Sequenia Clydesi Descent, the other opener, she picked up a wicket apiece. So therefore, the Jamaicans, they took home the gold, the bronze medal. They were 3rd, and the Leeward Islands on the 19s, they were 4th. In terms of the championship match, Barbados on the 19 in 2nd with 3 victories, 1 loss, and 1 no-decision. They had 14 points. One probably could have guessed that the undefeated Trinidad and Tobago on the 19s going into the finals with a perfect record, it was most likely that they would have been the championship, winning all 5 of their matches and ending on 20 points. And really, if you had guessed that, you would not have been off, because Trinidad and Tobago on the 19s, they won the toss and elected to field first. Barbados, they were 104 for 5 from 20 overs, needing to get to 105 in all of 20 overs. Trinidad and Tobago on the 19s. They were 105-4 from 19 overs. Let us look at the batting for Barbados. Three of them got into double figures. Ebony Brathwaite opening the batting, and she is a West Indies senior player. She is the only female to ever make a century in West Indies on the 19 T20 competition. So she is in the record books. She was just 27 from 25 balls, 4 fours, 1 6. Batting at three, the captain, Theani Herbert-Mayers, 15 from 21 balls with 3 fours. And Zania Bruce, she ran out of runs. Batting at number four, she was 30 not out from 35 balls with 5 fours. There were 12 extras. The bowling for Barbados, who employed 6 bowlers, had 3 of them picking up wickets, with Samari. The bowling for Trinidad, actually, the bowling for Trinidad had Samara Naidu, the fourth change, 4 overs, 18 runs, 3 wickets. There were 2 bowlers who picked up 1 wicket apiece, Amrita Ramtahal, the opener, and Brianna Haricharan, the first change. When Trinidad and Tobago batted, only 3 of their batters also got into double figures. Amrita Ramtahal, the opener, 29 from 34 balls with 3 fours. Saraya Kewasing, she was batted third. She was 27 from 41 balls with 4 fours, batting at number 3. And Brianna Haricharan, batting at 4, 18 from 14 balls with 3 fours. There were 18 extras. The bowling for Barbados had 2 of their 6 bowlers, just 2 of their 6 bowlers, reaping dividends. Zania Bruce, she was the third change. She had 4 overs, 18 runs, 2 wickets, the pick of the bowlers, and opener Theani Herbert-Mayers, 1 for 18 from 14, from 4 overs. Therefore, the Trinbago on the 19 women winning the championship. Congratulations to them. Congratulations to all the teams that participated, especially those who had good performances. We will give the performances subsequently in another broadcast. So congratulations to all of them and best wishes. These string of low scores must very much be a concern to all of the coaches and to Cricket West Indies, because these young ladies, remember, when they select a West Indies under 19 female team to compete in ICC's T20 female under 19 World Cup, these young ladies will be coming up against England, Australia, New Zealand, Pakistan, etc., etc. And these performances are not going to be quite encouraging. Yes, perhaps quite a few of these are very young, perhaps, and I know for the Leeward Islands, they are about 6, 7 or 8 of them who have been playing cricket for the first time. So that is a goodish thing for the Leewards, and they will only develop in the next year or two. But a lot of work will have to be put in, and from what I expect Zahra Skerritt to be selected. I expect the captain, Aelia Weeks, to be selected for the West Indies on 19 squad, at least to go to the camp to work out. And I expect perhaps another 2, 3 from the Leewards to make it based on previous performances. But nonetheless, congratulations to Trinidad and Tobago for winning this championship. We are staying on the regional scene, and quickly we are looking at the CPL that is currently happening. That started on Friday, August 7th in Kingston, St. Vincent at the Arnosfield ground, and that was historic for 2 reasons. 1, it was the first time CPL matches were being played at the Arnosfield playing field in St. Vincent, in St. Vincent, period. And 2, it was also the first time that a country that hasn't a team in the CPL was hosting matches. And perhaps that is a good thing. And just a summary, on Friday, August 14th, the St. Lucia Kings defeated the Antigua and Barbuda Falcons. The Falcons were 98-9 from 19 overs, and then rain came and the match was affected. Therefore, for St. Lucia Kings, they had 8 overs and their Duckworth Lewis target was 52 runs. They were 54-7 from 7.4 overs, therefore winning the match by 3 wickets with 2 balls to spare. And in the match on Saturday, August 15, that match was played at Grosley St. Lucia at the Darren Sammy National Cricket Stadium. And up at Sabina Park up north, the Sabina Park in Kingston, Jamaica, the Trinidad-Tobago Knight Riders, they suffered their first loss at the hands of the Jamaica Kingsmen, the Kingsmen winning their first match as well. The Trinbago Knight Riders, they were in a very good position, and Kyron Pullard, he had a 44 knock, and he was going great guns. It was raining sixes when he was batting. He only got to 44, however, and he had some good support as well. It's unfortunate that he missed out on his half century, but Nicholas Pruan, the captain and the wicketkeeper, he got to 44 as well. He missed out. The Trinbago Knight Riders won 82-6 from 20 overs. And the Kingsmen, they really got their first victory. They were 185-5 from 18.4 overs. So congratulations to them. And CPL, that is the thing right now in the Caribbean. And if we look at Sunday, August 16th, the Barbados Tribunes, they are to engage the St. Lucia Kings at the Grosley Darren Sammy National Cricket Stadium in St. Lucia. At press time, the St. Lucia Kings had won the toss and they opted to bowl first. So Barbados Tribunes, they would be batting. We will bring the results for you. Monday, the 17th, is a rest day. And then on Tuesday, August 18th, up at Sabina Park, Kingston, Jamaica, the Jamaican Kingston Kingsmen will be hosting the St. Kitts and the Nevis Patriots. That match starting at 8 p.m. in Eastern Caribbean time, 7 p.m. in Jamaica time. 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When you're driving, don't drive too close behind the vehicle in front of you. 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Please respect the speed limits. 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

0: ever hear Earthquake call and say, "Hello, Miss Lee, yes, it's me, Earthquake, I come in Tuesday around 10. No, sir. Earthquake does arrive unannounced, and when it come, it shake all sense and sensibility out of we. Remain calm, stay inside, and do the DCH. Drop, hover, hold on. Once the shaking starts, you know it's Earthquake. Make a quick move to a safe place. Don't run to the door, we are in the exit. Stairs might broke up or full of people. Elevator, avoid that, because you might get in and poof, power gone, and you're stuck in that box without air. Take cover under a strong table or a bed, or crouch against an inside wall or in a corner, and cover your face and your head with your arms. Remember, DCH, drop, cover, hold on. Glass windows and doors, outside walls and doors, in an earthquake, bad news. Take care of yourself. Most injuries during earthquakes happen when something drop and hit people entering or exiting a building. Last thing, nobody run outside and ask, "You feel it, you feel it?" Remain calm, stay indoors until all the shaking stop, and do the DCH, drop, cover, hold on.
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Heritage matters to you. Join me, Percival Hanley, this coming Friday and every other Friday at 10 a.m. to 12 noon for Heritage Matters on Wind Media SKN 98.9. Heritage matters to me. Heritage matters.

0: cross me with you, with you, with you, with you. Oh, yeah.
1: You ever hear Earthquake call and say, "Hello, Miss Lee, yes, it's me, Earthquake, I come in Tuesday around 10? No, sir. Earthquake does arrive unannounced, and when it come, it shake all sense and sensibility out of we. Remain calm, stay inside, and do the DCH. Drop, hover, hold on. Once the shaking starts, you know it's Earthquake. Make a quick move to a safe place. Don't run to the door, we are in the exit. Stairs might broke up or full of people. Elevator, avoid that, because you might get in and poof, power gone, and you're stuck in that box without ear. Take cover under a strong table or a bed, or crouch against an inside wall or in a corner, and cover your face and your head with your arms. Remember, DCH, drop, cover, hold on. Glass windows and doors, outside walls and doors, in an earthquake, bad news. Take care of yourself. Most injuries during earthquakes happen when something drop and hit people entering or exiting a building. Last thing, don't want to run outside and ask, "You feel it, you feel it?" Remain calm, stay indoors until all the shaking stop, and do the DCH, drop, cover, hold on.
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Weekly Dose, Tuesdays on WinFM 98.9.